0: Is Route 3 on? Route 3.
1: Who's that out here?
0: Can you call my phone, please?

0: 9.
1: Go ahead, 9.
0: You can clear this out. There's a very small cookout going on South Old Street, and there's no music currently.
1: Received.

0: 15.
1: Good.
0: I have a 160 call. It's going to be 6 Winchester Ave. And we have Robert calling. He's getting some strange text messages asking for money, stating they have inappropriate photos of him and family members that they will share if they don't receive the money. He wants to talk to an officer about his options.
1: I got it.

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1: I'm sorry, who are you calling?
0: Route 7.
2: 7, I'm on.
0: Brian, when you get a chance, you give me a call.
2: I got it.

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1: 9.
0: 12 Svensson Ave for report of a loud party. Resident of 16 was reporting a loud party going on in the backyard there. We did get another call on it as well from another neighbor.
2: Item 10.
0: Receive 10. Officer 7, disregard.

All great. For Massasoit Road for an 811. It's going to be a Ford F-250 versus a Camry. Officer 6 to assist.

0: door sensors to reach the elderly couple. I found the owner to the small puppy, so they called in to cancel. I did just call services to let them know as well. I just wanted to give you the update.
1: Excellent. Thanks so much.
0: You're welcome.

0: Animal Control. Animal Control, we just got the update. I just called into services for the cancel for Dorchester Street. I guess they found the owner to the small puppy. They just called in about 3 minutes ago. Needed on the west side.
1: Just met somebody at the station with phone dog anyway, so I'll be headed to the leak.
0: Received. The west side has a call for you, I believe, as well.
1: Thank you.
0: So, have a good night.
2: Animal Control, I'm not sure if you can do anything about this. We got a call from a citizen at the corner of Sudbury at Chestnut Street. They reported either a sick or injured raccoon. It's on the side of the roadway, and it appears to be injured. I'm sure if it was struck by a vehicle. It is moving, but slowly. Something seems to be wrong with the backside of the animal.
1: Sounds like the same symptoms we've been dealing with. What number? Chester Street?
2: 21 Sudbury. Sudbury right at Chestnut.
1: Great, Steve. I'm headed in now.
2: Thank you.
3: Comes in all the time. I should be all set.
0: Received.

Hey, Gene, I have a Preserve the Peace, basically. It's 35 Berkman Street. Zay Chan is going to be waiting out in front. He owns the apartment building there. He just wanted an officer to stand by while he hands some eviction paperwork to a tenant. He's had some issues in the past and wanted an officer to stand by.

0: 19.
1: Can I have that? Sheriff's office handle evictions?
0: I thought so. I'm checking with the call taker right now. See if there's more information.
2: Yeah.
3: So that's affirmative, an infraction occurred in the 40-ish Belmont area.
4: I'm right around the corner a little bit.
3: There are rookies here, too.

0: ZR4,
1: go ahead.
0: I'm just trying to call in. You guys having trouble with the phones?
1: Yeah, they tried connecting you to me and it just hung up. Try
0: again.
1: Yeah, try again.

0: Good.
1: Just have an update for you and Oscar 8 for Massasoit Road. We had Ann call back. She was asking to speak to police at her house at 206 Massasoit Road. Meet him with her. A receipt date.

0: COVID-19. What are the comments for that domestic?
1: It really should be a check the welfare. It's a mother calling about her son, who's 15 years old, having an issue, a little bit out of control. She wanted an officer just to assist.
0: All right, myself and 18 will take care of that one first. It's more pressing.
1: See.

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0: Here's lock and secure. 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
1: Received. Oscar 14.
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1: 14, can I set you to a commercial alarm? 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
2: I got it.
1: 13.
0: 13, I have it.
1: Thank you.
3: 15.
1: 15, go ahead.
3: I'm just clearing out a Winchester. That mail was advised. I can go take care of that alarm.
1: Received. On 13, you can back off. I'll have 14 instead of 15. Thank you.
0: Have it.

0: 9, they've been advised to turn it down.
1: Receive 9, I have another call for you when you're ready.
0: Go ahead.
1: It's going to be 29 Honeysuckle Road for a check. Alice Richardson calling about daughter Mary Richardson, 72168. Heard gasping in the background when she was on the phone with her. Would like her checked on. Oscar 10 still with you?
2: 7, I'll go with him.
1: Creasy 7, Oscar 10, disregard.

0: Animal Patrol. But you can clear out Sudbury for now. I did see the raccoon. He's still pretty mobile. I'll be headed to the league with the dog from the lobby golf. Receive.
1: Receive.
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0: 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One Burncoat Street for a loud music. Caller stating there's loud music coming from there.
1: I'm off it.
0: Received. Officer 2, can I just point you that way as well?

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1: Thank you. Winds are preferable.
0: Receive. 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
1: Log me in. 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It's all clear.
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1: Go ahead, Valley.
0: All right, give a report. You can clear it out verbal.
1: Received.
2: Street. She was unsure of the exact location, but coming from outside in the area. Thank you. Oscar 12?

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0: LBO, Connecticut Reg, Bravo, Echo, 0E, 321, Bravo, Echo, 0E, 321, you need to keep going.
1: Received.
0: No, it wasn't.
1: Received, Allie.

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1: Go ahead, 9.
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1: Stand by.

0: 19.
1: What?
0: B-12 and the WEMS lieutenant en route should be just a minute or two out.

0: 3.
1: Use log attack of the 3. What's your 3, please?
0: Four receives.

0: Go ahead, 8. I'll be doing a report. Can you also specify streets that in the area of, like, 96 Massasoit, there's a large light bar from, like, a vehicle off to the side of the road?
1: We receive LS streets now.
0: Thank you, report 5.
1: You're welcome.

0: Alpha 3. 20 Hermitage Lane for a domestic. Caller says his mom, Robin Berry, and boyfriend Robin Atkins are fighting and that he assaulted her. No weapons were seen. EA is going to be staging.
1: Hello.
0: Sure 5 to assist.

0: Good.
1: 72 Perry Ave for MV obstructing. Caller stated there's a Corolla blocking the driveway.
0: Where is it? Nine.
1: Go ahead, nine.
2: We spoke with Mary. She's all set. Doesn't require any assistance.
1: Received.

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0: Pardon.
1: 11, Rick.
0: I can change the address to 39, Illinois. They're advised they're having a very large gathering over here. We might get a call back. We'll find.
1: Receive.

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1: Go ahead, Plumlee.
0: Let me cast a 30 Evergala Boulevard, please. Two, if you have them.
1: Received. Officer 7, can I start you over to 30 Everett Gaylord Boulevard?
0: Valley, we'll start that way.
1: Received, Valley.
0: 7, I got it.
1: Received, 7.
2: 1, I'll start the Everett Gaylord.
1: Received, 1.
3: Sierra 12, Quano.
1: Received, Sierra 2.
0: Okay, let me go more time.
1: Received. Any available cars, head over to 30 Everett Gaylord Boulevard.
0: 2, myself and 4 on the way.
1: Received, 2.
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1: Received, 8.
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1: Received, 6.
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0: Clear or false?
7: Received. 15, can I start you in 14 to 267 Mill Street? We have a driver from Pat's calling. He's trying to tow a car there, and he's having a hard time with the people who own the vehicle.
0: We got it.
7: Thank you.
1: Oscar 12.
7: Oh. 12, got a disorderly call. It's going to be 25 Ethan Allen. Via Spanish translator, female calling. She states there's a woman outside in an SUV insulting, harassing her.
0: Got it.
7: Oscar 13.
0: 11 on which one?
7: Thank you, 11. 13, disregard.
0: Good day, everything.
1: Everett Gaylord Boulevard, can slow it down. Again, cars responding to Everett Gaylord Boulevard, can slow it down.
0: 10, put me on here.
1: Receive 10. 10, put you out at Everett Gaylord.
0: Have a wagon for 2, please.
1: Wagon for 2. Wagon on 1, wagon on 1.
0: 2 females.
1: 2 females.
0: Wagon.
1: Wagon, can I get you over to 30 Everett Gaylord Boulevard for 2 females?
0: I have that.
1: Receive, thank you.

0: 19.
1: 19, good.
0: Chat. Stand by.
1: To tell them they were good to go up.
0: Find all EA and mothers on board with that. I'll just be doing a report and clear it out. And can you please add the truck and the walker tag to that?
1: Receive.
0: Thank you. Myself and 18 will be heading over to Berkman Street.
1: Receive.

0: Animal Control. Animal Control, I think they're looking for you on Eastside. I see. Animal Control. Animal Control, I just got a call, 244 Belmont Street, apartment 312. Gail Burrows calling, saying she was in the hospital. When she got home, there were six stray cats inside her apartment. She said that she's scared of them and doesn't know what to do.
1: Do you have a phone number? Because that's not something we could handle tonight.
0: I do have a phone number. It's in the comments. Did you want me to call her?
1: If you wouldn't mind doing that, I'll give her a call.
0: Appreciate. Yeah, we can give her a call, tell her we're unable to come get them tonight.
1: Thank you. Have her leave a message on our machine.
0: We're received.

0: 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We just got a call for 20 Blanche Street, fight with a dangerous weapon, waiting on updates.
1: I have it. They're clearing out now.
0: Reese's here, too. Just an update for Blanche. It's going to be 20 people fighting with baseball bats.

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4: What's the I know who we have for the Pat Hamilton?
1: The I number for Everett Gaylord is going to be 66844. 66844.
4: Thank you.
1: You're welcome.

0: 7, how many calls on this?
1: Officer 7, right now I believe just the one call on this.
0: Got it, thank you.
1: You're welcome.

0: Is there anyone out on Lake Quincy manning the boat?
1: Oh, we're all done for the night, dispatch.
0: Go again, sorry.
1: Were you looking for the boat?
0: That's affirmative. I just got a call for 426 Belmont and assist other. Shrewsbury PD calling reporting a female stuck under the bridge in a boat.
1: Yeah, I thought we're already off the water. We ended about 10 minutes ago. But I thought they were out there till 11.
0: All right, received.

We just got a call for an assist other for 426 Belmont. Shrewsbury PD calling, reporting a female stuck under the bridge in a boat.

0: of what they said.
1: Yeah, I'm going to take Oscar 2 with me, dispatch, secondary.
0: Okay. All right, received.

0: one. Can you please add me to every dealer?
1: I receive one.
0: I'll be clear from there. We just have my numbers for camera purposes.
1: Received.
2: And just an update, there's nobody fighting with that.
1: I received, 10. Sierra 2. Sierra 2.
0: Go ahead.
1: Just an update from Oscar 10. He said on Blanche Street there is no one fighting with bats.
0: I have that, thank you.
1: You're welcome.

0: 19, what's the incident number here?
1: Incident number is 66629. 66629.
0: Thank you.
2: Receive only, thank you.

0: Oscar 20.
1: Sure.
0: You getting a call about that party over on Cheyenne Road? Apparently there are four people physically fighting outside in front.
1: I have it. I'm in the area. I'll pull up there.
0: Received. 16. Can I start you that way with 20? You're all I got in this sector. Cheyenne Road.
2: And the operator safe.
0: Another boat had helped drag her to the shore.
3: Station dispatch, because if she's out of the water and back at the ramp, then we can secure.
0: Receive. The call taker said that they called in and said another boat helped drag her to shore and that she's all safe.
3: Alrighty then, thank you.
0: You're welcome. 51 Cheyenne Road, the log party there has a fight now. Four people fighting out in front, no weapons.
2: I'll reroute that way.
0: Thank you. Oscar 16. Thank you, 11.
4: Thank you. We're going to clear in a minute.
0: Receive. Oscar 16 on.
4: GNA, can I have that report?
0: Thank you. 16, can you step that way, please, to assist 51 Cheyenne Road, the large, loud party there. Now there's four people physically fighting out in front, no weapons.
3: Yeah, begin clear my 17, I'll start that way.
0: 16, you can disregard. That is my fault. I apologize. Disregard. I got enough cars going.
3: That's fine, I was going to clear anyway.
1: I'm in front of the address right now and no one's fighting.
0: And any cars responding to Cheyenne Road, you can slow it down. You see that, 20?
1: I'll just take whatever we have in the northwest to possibly shut this down.
0: All southwest cars 11, 12, 13, you can back off the Cheyenne Road. I got 19 and 18 shortly responding to help 20 break down that party. No fight. Thank you.
5: Go ahead,
0: 7.
5: All right, nobody wanted medical attention. Nobody wanted to know. Clear alcohol.
0: Received.
6: I'll be headed
0: back
3: to the area. 10. 625, can you just make sure and advise Shrewsby that she was all set just in case?
0: Received.
6: Nineteen to 20.

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1: Go ahead, 7.
0: If you get a shot spotter for Waverly at Coral, it was a firework just went off right in front of me.
1: Received.

0: 19, we're clearing Perkins now. We're about 9 minutes from Cheyenne.
1: Receive, thank you.
2: 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You can show without Ethan Allen, but SUV is no longer here.

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1: Go ahead.
0: I just got a guard for Memorial. They're ringing up a prisoner. It's an arrest from, let's see, 837 Main Street. He's just going up for some medication. 807 Main Street.
1: Okay, give me a sec.
0: No problem.

0: office. Like,
1: what?
0: 4 Orient Street, apartment number 2, for a fight. A child called it in saying that there are people fighting there, waiting on further updates.
1: Got it.
0: 7 to assist. Receive 8.
1: Got it.
0: Receive 7.
1: Nine, and that one.
0: Receive 9.

0: Towers is wanting to Orient Street just be advised and update. Males and females fighting. Said someone tried putting her hands on her brother.
1: Six, we gotta be there in a minute.
0: Received.

0: 3.
1: Go ahead, 3.
0: Syracuse transport. I'll be doing a report. I guess the suspect just walked in the lobby, so I'm going to head over there.
1: Received.
2: 12,
1: can I start you, please? To 50 Murray Ave. It's going to be apartment 509. We have a 5-year-old who's not breathing. She's possibly choking. We got EMS and fire going, but maybe you guys can get there quicker.
2: I got it. Breathing on. She was advised. I'm cleared out.
1: Thank you.
0: Okay, I'm with

0: Well, we're pulling up. Can I just get the apartment number again?
1: 509-509.
0: Copy.

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1: We're going.
0: You still on Everett Gaylord?
1: On code red.
0: I have a call for you.
1: Good.
0: It's going to be 244 Belmont Street, apartment 312. It originally came in as an animal complaint, changed to a check on the welfare. Gail Burrows called, stating she was in the hospital. When she got home, there were six stray cats inside her apartment. She stated that she was scared of them and didn't know what to do. We had called her back and told her animal control wouldn't be able to go tonight and to leave a message on their machine. When we called her back, she was stating to the call taker that there were also monkeys in her home along with an unknown female.
1: Alright, I got it.
0: Officer 1 to assist.
2: Just an update, child's awake and breathing.
0: Received.

0: for him?
1: Strawberry.
0: I will be walking this mail down from the lobby to his home. If you can just notify them, please.
1: Where is he?

0: Take the number and time of arrest, please, for Hermitage.
1: 3.9 number is going to be 668-39, 668-39. Time of arrest is going to be 21:30.

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1: Arisi, Plumley.
0: You can just, if you haven't closed it out already, you can just tack on disorderly on that.
1: Received. I did not close it out yet. I originally coded it as disorderly.
0: Perfect. Thank you. And trespassing.
1: Received. You're welcome.

0: Sounds great. Hey, go ahead. We're just got another call for 37 Vincent Circle. Abby, 19-year-old, calling back saying her dad, Mark Rainey, is yelling and screaming at her, trying to throw her out.
1: I think I'll get them out if I can. Some are very low priority.
2: Okay, I have it. Thank you. Guard, once 13 clears that call, he could head up there.
1: Easy.
3: Sorry, do I have that? I can bridge off right now.
1: 13, I got that. Thank you.
0: Steve, time. Thank you.
1: Affirmative, just for medication in the ER.
3: I have a thing. Wagon on arrival at Memorial.
1: Received wagon. I have Route 13 on the way to you now.
3: I have that.

0: 15 grit.
1: Those individuals paid the drop fee and their cart was released. We vote by.
0: Basically, 15, can I start you to check the area of 64 Paris Ave? Got multiple calls on a black female wearing a white t-shirt. She has no teeth. She at first was yelling and screaming in the road in front of 64 Paris Ave. Caller stated she appeared altered or possibly intoxicated. Now we're getting calls that she's going door to door, knocking on the door, asking people if she may stay at their home.
1: I have that. Was her last location still on Paris Ave somewhere?
0: I called back the last caller that called us, and they were nearby Paris. They said that she left but was walking on Paris Ave, checking each door, so she's somewhere in the area still.
1: Three.
2: Fourteen, I'm with him.
0: Thank you, 14.

0: 02?
1: 02.
0: Can you create a prison guard for UMass Memorial Women in Kimball Street? Have a ready.
1: Receive, I'll create it now.
0: From now to release Oscar 1, the prisoner is in Memorial Room 18. It is Memorial's arrest on our warrant.
1: Received. Oscar 1, you copy that?
2: Yeah, valid. They're right up there, 244 Belmont.
1: Received.

0: the prisoner is in Memorial Room 18. It is Memorial's arrest on our warrant.
1: Received. Oscar One, you copy that?
2: Yeah, valid. They're right up there, 244 Belmont.
1: Received.
0: Yeah, Don, take your time. No rush.
2: Have a good.
3: Ken, there's nothing showing here. Can you just put me out at 1 Kelly Square? Just a couple of disorderlies.
1: Brace, you, Ken, will you be all set or you need any more?
3: I should be all set.
1: Received.

0: Do I have an available car that could respond to the area of Pleasant and Russell? Report of a male chasing a female with a pipe.
1: 69 and

0: 18, go ahead.
1: I'll start that way, but I'm coming from Cheyenne.
0: Received. It's going to be, let's see, a white female. She has blonde hair. She's wearing all black. Resident saw a white male wearing a white T-shirt hop out of a black sedan with the pipe, and he's chasing her. The last direction it traveled was Pleasant towards Russell. Do you have any other available car that could start to the area of 362 Pleasant Street, Pleasant and Russell area?
1: I'm with him. Still at Cheyenne, too.
0: Thank you, 19.
1: Oh, good. That child's going to be transported to the university. I'll be doing a report. I'm cleared out.
0: Please. Oscar 11. Well, Evan, can I start you in 12-30 LaGrange Street, LaGrange Mill Loft, security, video monitoring service, sees a female wearing a black shirt with skinny jeans. She's trespassing near a building outside. I just wanted the area checked for her.

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1: They're advising you can clear it out. I can take care of white out. I'll be off that.
0: Receive, thank you.

0: Any available cars that can respond to the Illinois Street area, Crystal Park area, for a report of gunshots? Also be advised, may possibly be fireworks. We've gotten other calls about fireworks. Now we're getting call from one individual saying it's gunshots.
1: Well, I just drove by. It was fireworks. I'll have to ask the range.
0: Receive.
2: You're 3 a.m.

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1: Start in the 8 of Belmont.
0: First. Go ahead.
2: Music's off for the night. They're going to start packing it up. You can clear it up.
0: I got it.

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1: Good.
0: Alright, Joey, check the area. You can show us how to tell when awesome.
1: Receive.

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1: Good.
0: Search over 163 Madison Street for a disorderly. The Burger King drive-thru. There's a male in a truck, very DK, refusing to leave for a black Ford truck.
1: Received.
0: Officer 9, who assists?
1: 9.
0: Go ahead.
2: All right, no fight over here. Party's been shut down. I'm just waiting on a few more cars to leave, but you can show me so fast.
0: Received.
3: Exchange 100 Franklin to 30 Franklin, please.
0: Received. Wait, we're here. Received 8.
1: Okay. Are you a little further up?
4: Yeah, I'm down by the basketball court.

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1: We check the length of Paris Ave. The female is GOA. You can also clear out Montague Street. That vehicle is legally parked, and it comes back to a resident of 1194 Main Street, right around the corner. You can show myself in 14 heading over to Illinois Street.
0: Easy. Okay, Tom, go ahead. We got a call. I have some calls hanging, so I don't have an officer right now, but it's going to be the airport, 375 Airport Drive, for a commercial alarm at the Euro Freight door alarm.
2: I was on the other channel. Can you go with that again?
0: Sure. It's at the airport, 375 Airport Drive, Euro American Air Freight. Their main door is sounding an alarm. I'll have a route car shortly, but if you have somebody up there.
2: 375 Airport Road. Greasy.
0: Thank you.

0: Hi. What's your answering?
1: Not sure. I know you said your guys are tied up. My trooper's requesting assistance to Burger King at Madison Street for a party that's refusing to leave. I guess he's disorderly.
0: Yeah, that's on the east side, and east side group cars are already responding to that.
1: Okay, thank you.
0: You're welcome.

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1: One.
0: CMS is outside of 244 Belmont Street requesting one of you to open the door to let them in.
1: Four of us will know.
0: Received.

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1: Hurry, Keith. I'll double check now.

0: Oscar for affirmative. They're in.
1: Yeah, thank you.
0: You're welcome.
2: Sixteen,
0: good.
2: Okay, check Pleasant Street all the way up to West Street. Russell Street from Pelham to Austin, as well as the park. There's not one in the area. Enjoy.
0: Appreciate.
2: I also checked on Holly Street and down for the night. There's no music there, so check that out.
0: 15.

0: Centro Massage.
1: Answering.
0: Ma'am, I have a cruiser out over at that 325 Airport Way over in Worcester for the Euro American. Do you have anyone in route that called in for that alarm, like a key holder or anything like that?
1: Negative. There was no responder to it.
0: Okay. Received. You see that there is a tractor trailer over there. It's unoccupied. The building is secure. There was an audible alarm. Just we don't have a contact for that.
1: Received. I appreciate it. I'll call the alarm company and let them know about the audible alarm going off, see if they can get someone to go reset it. Thank you.
0: Received. Thank you.

0: 16. Could you just check the area of 162 Austin Street? We have a male who called 911. He had been chasing. He said he was in pursuit of another vehicle he think was involved with a stolen vehicle. We finally got him to stop his car and stop pursuing whoever he was pursuing. He says he's at 162 Austin Street now, looking to talk to an officer. Thank you.
1: '18 and '19, we'll handle that. You go back off 16.
0: Received, thank you. 16, you can disregard. Have a good night.
2: Have a good night, thank you.

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1: Go ahead, Valley.
0: You just posted on the motorcycle stop. Masterex 5, Romeo Victor Yankee, 375 R, VY, 37. I can choose 251 Lincoln Tree will be all set.

0: One. Do you have the phone number for the caller?
1: Yes, I do. One.
0: Can you use the read it back list?
1: Do you want me to read it on here or switch over?
0: Oh, just on here. So a 4 can get it.
1: Receive. 508-454-7522.
0: Thank you.
1: You're welcome.

0: delivery.
1: Right.
0: Are you all clear from the station?
1: Yeah, I know who I should be doing for.
0: Repeat, I have a call for you.
1: God.
0: It's going to be 121 Lincoln Street for an 811. Two car accident, minivan versus a Toyota. No injuries, possible toes. They've called out a few times. They've been advised. Call came in at 2113.
1: Okay.
0: Oscar 5 to assist.

0: 19 grid.
1: We're here. Is the caller supposed to be waiting for us in the suburban?
0: Affirmative. We strongly advise him to stop chasing the person. He had been chasing him all over the city. He said he was pulled over at 162, and we told him he has to wait there for an officer. I can try giving him a call back. He's very
1: Have him come back over here. We'll be waiting. If he's still in pursuit, tell him to knock it off.
0: We'll try. I'll give him a call now.

0: Go at 8. Mom and daughter left for the night to de-escalate the situation. They were advised and went back another report. Both of us. Received. I can take care of Simon now, because there's nothing else. Received, eh? Thank you. Is Officer 6 still with you?
1: Yes, yes.
0: Received. Being very difficult.
2: Okay. Thank you.
0: You're welcome.
3: No. Have a good night.
0: Receive. You have a good night as well.

0: Well, and fourth, maybe I'll step with me. I'm going to be making my way over to Memorial. Where was the room for the Guardian?
1: Receive one. It's going to be room 1818.
0: I have it.

0: Go ahead, Eight. Just the one caller?
1: That's affirmative.
0: Okay, you can clear it out. Shut off the music. Okay.
1: Received.
2: Nineteen,
3: go ahead.
2: All right, to confirm 510, can we just start a tow over here? He said that he already got in contact with Pat's, but they won't tow it without the 510 status being lifted. That won't be for a little bit, so I guess he's just involved, but can we just start our own tow?
1: We see, we'll do.
2: Thank you. It's going to be in a private parking lot at 182 Austin Street, if that makes a difference.
1: Received. I'll call now.

0: 19, sorry, 186 Austin Street.
1: Got it, 186. Early, so I'm calling him now.
0: I have that, thank you very much.

0: Avery Rogers Street for a domestic. Romaine Mark Roberts Martin, 10-10. Sorry, I have to double check the date of birth. States' husband, Sam Martin, 124-82, wants him to leave the house. Romaine is requesting officers to speak with Sam.
1: I have what's the cross street for Rogers?
0: Stand by. Oscar, right now, it's just showing me one cross street, Rudolph Street.

0: Hawkery. Did you get that?
1: Yes, I have it.
0: Received. Oscar 6 to assist.
2: I got it.
3: Ten.
0: Go ahead, Ten.
3: All right, MSP was on scene and took this arrest. You can clear it out if you want to be savvy, assist out the tag and I'll hit the Rogers as well.

0: 19. I-number, please.
1: I-number is 66879. 66879.
0: Thank you, ma'am.

0: 19 my sincerest apologies. The Ford was the people that drove off with his keys. The vehicle itself is a Audi A7, Master Edge 5, X-Ray Mike Hotel 1-4. And the keys are not with the car.
1: Received.

0: need a vehicle car to stop for a shot spotter, 23 Gardner Street.
1: 12, we'll be clearing out of here in just a second. There was approximately 300 people. We can head over there.
0: Received. It's going to be one round showing right from the house at number 23 to the street.
2: Okay, we got it.

0: 错飞。
1: For Illinois, you can just recode it, disorderly gang. And can you also tag streets? Maybe they can come by in the morning. There's just trash everywhere. That's over by the group.
0: Receive.

0: State Police Headquarters. What's the police for a radio check?
1: Loud and clear, State. Have a good night.
0: All right, Steve. Thank you. Have a good night.
1: Guys, no calls from citizens.

0: 203.
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0: 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Yeah, I don't know that they're all a lot of music before.
2: Okay, we have that. Thank you.
0: You're welcome.

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0: Hey, family's going to stay with the caller for the evening. They're advised the options moving forward. If we do a report, can you just pack TRT, please?
1: Received. Have a good night.
0: Thank you. You as well.
1: Thank you.

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0: 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The gentleman doesn't have either.
1: Order received.

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0: 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They're heading back to the shop, grabbing another one. We'll be here for a bit.

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0: The cell room was notified. They'll be sending someone up with those for you.
1: Thank you.

0: Çok ve
1: we got nothing showing over here. Spoke to a few residents. Doesn't sound like a firework. You mind just raising my second sergeant so we can clear it up?
0: Sierra 3.
2: Sierra 3, I have it. We're all set to go.
1: Thank you, sir.
0: 15.
2: Good.
0: Can I start you over to the CVS on Stafford Street? They need to make 2 shoplifting reports.
2: Receive.
0: Thank you.

0: just wanted to advise you. I have about 7 calls holding at the moment. Nothing too pressing. Most pressing one, I'd say, just came in to check on the welfare.
1: I have a thing.
0: Receive. You're welcome.

0: 15, can I get a high number, please?
1: 15, I relieved the last dispatcher. She gave me two. Do you want both of those?
0: I'll take both, please.
1: All right, we have 66846. 66846. Second is going to be 66884.
0: Receive, thank you.
1: You're welcome.

0: Cheers. I just wanted to update you. I just had a domestic come. Oh, that's affirmative. I just wanted to update you. I just had a domestic come in. Suspect no longer on scene. I just don't have anyone available right now.
1: All right, the early cars and the laptop crew will be stepping out right now.
0: Receive, thank you.
1: What is the comment?
0: It's 80 Houghton Street, apartment number 2. Lizeth was reporting that her boyfriend Adrian hit her and threw her to the wall. He is no longer on scene.
1: Okay, thank you. And that's the most pressing.
0: I do have a check on the welfare for Mount Carmel Way that came in. It does seem a little pressing. Callers stated they'd wait at the front door. They're a resident in the building. They found the neighbor's dog running around the building, brought it to the apartment. That's the owner. The door was opened. DK female laid out in the bed. The apartment was a mess. There was a knife laying on the floor. The caller was too afraid to go in and give the dog back.
1: Okay, I have it. All right, we'll do the domestic first then.
0: All right, received.
2: Received.

0: 3.
1: Go ahead, 3.
0: Report, you can clear us out.
1: Received. Have a good night.
0: You as well.
1: Thank you.
2: Five.
1: Go ahead, 5.
2: Could you put me on another check of 30 frequency?
1: Received. Have a good night.

0: 2, I mean 17, Oscar 21.
1: Good morning, 2.
2: Seven, I'll be in 10, golf so far, 2, good morning.
1: Good morning, 7.
3: 8.
1: Go ahead, 8.
3: Verbal domestic, both parties are advised, I'll be doing a report, quick off.
1: Received.

0: talk her to.
1: Too good.
0: 131 Chino Ave for report of a fight. Resident in the area is reporting a huge fight. States about 100 people fighting with sticks, males and females.
1: I got that.
0: Oscar 7, I'm going to start you out of sector to assist Oscar 2 at 131 Chino Ave.
2: 7, I have it.
3: 9 and 14, was 221, have that way as well.
0: 9 received, thank you.
2: DOP, we can start that way.
0: Receive DOP, thank you.
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0: Drifting.
1: Yes.
0: We're doing reports. Go ahead. Have a good night.
1: Very easy to you as well.

0: too. I'm in there. Here.
1: Great, you too.
2: Where is he? Good morning. 11. We got a bunch here. Can you start toward 26 Ethan Allen Street for an unknown problem? Yelling and swearing in the background. Been on line for a while. It sounds like Daniel's fighting. At this point.
0: I have it.
2: 20, this is, please.
0: 20, I have it.
2: Units be advised. It's 26 Ethan Allen, 201. MasterCard comes back to apartment 301.
3: So who's the caller?

0: 201, 202.
1: Yes, sir. I just read. I thought you were looking out for me.
0: Received.
2: Two. Who's the caller on this?
0: Stand by. Officer 2, it doesn't have a name. It just says resident in the area.
2: I got that. I spoke to the group. No one's fighting here. They're just hanging out. Cleared out before.
0: Received. Car's responding to Chino. Ask him back off. No fight going on.

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1: Good.
0: Search over 86 Houghton Street, apartment number 2 for a domestic. Call was through a Spanish interpreter. Lizeth was reporting her boyfriend Adrian hit her and threw her to the wall. Suspect no longer on scene.
1: I have it.
0: Officer 9, you assist.

0: you guys.
1: Charge over to 22 Mount Carmel Way, apartment number 160160. It's going to be a check on the welfare. Caller's going to be waiting at the front door. It was a resident, found a neighbor's dog running around the building. They brought it to this apartment because that was the owner. Door was open. There was a DK's email laid out in the bed. Apartment was a mess, and there was a knife laying on the floor. They were afraid to go in and give the dog back. They did call back in and say they observed a female laying on the bed after bringing the dog back from being loose outside. They called out for the woman multiple times as the door was open. They're no longer on scene. They want her checked on.
0: I got that.
1: I have an available car to assist Oscar 2 at 22 Mount Carmel Way.
2: K97, I'll be with
1: him. Receive K97, thank you. I received one. Have a good night.
0: Okay.

0: offer to. Do you want me to start EA to stage for Mount Carmel?
1: Yes, please.
2: Do I have any calls?
3: Yeah, the caller was sent, please. The door's locked.
2: Right.

0: to. They were notified.
1: I got that, thank you. I'm calling up now.
0: Receive, you're welcome.

0: Hello.
1: Yes.
0: All right, spoke to mom. She said there was no argument. She was just disciplining her son and was very uncooperative. Son's going to be going to dad's house for the night and clear it out with the
1: police. Who's it?

0: State Old and Worcester on the tie.
1: Worcester answering.
0: Yes, ma'am. Can you start EMS? I have a trooper at Main and Gate Street. Here's a detainee who's nauseous.

0: point?
1: I was about 4 or 5 more loud parties. Next one's going to be at 3 Queen Street. Well, first one. I've already reporting a lot of music in the area.
0: Where are we?
1: 1106.
0: I have it.
2: S25, that's a negative on a door code. I can try to call the original caller back. They should be a resident of the building.
3: Yeah, if you can try that, thank you.
2: Come on out.

0: so you can cancel the EA. Maybe we'll just leave it.
1: 3, you 2. Echo 25, that's a negative on a door code. I can try.

0: point you should tell.
1: Racist.
0: You could say where it was coming from, if it was an apartment or if it was just in the area.
1: The area.

0: Echelon?
1: CS
0: Jewish, just wanted to update you. I just got a call for 216 Ingleside Ave, apartment 1 for a domestic. Lardy Navarro was reporting his girlfriend Sabrina Gonzalez hit him and is refusing to give his wallet back. Lardy reported that Sabrina had pulled a knife on him. He's outside waiting for officers.
1: So we're clearing out of here. We can take care of that.
0: Crazy too. Thank you.
1: Sierra 2, I have that.
0: Sierra 2.
1: Two comments. The man was refused EA. He was just sleeping. He was reunited with his dog.
0: Crazy too.

0: play. I'm not hearing anything in the area. You can clear it out. Go for it.
1: Where is he playing? Playway nearby. We have 10 Bellevue Streets. Code is domestic, but it's 10 Bellevue, apartment 1, Crystal.
0: Yeah.
1: Hello.
0: I'm assuming it's Joey. Backing up again.

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1: Go ahead, K97.
0: Can you try giving this number a call? It's going to be 508-873-4681. Her name's going to be Sabrina. Can you just let her know we're at her front door and if she could answer it for us?
1: Crazy, but I'll call her now.
2: I spoke with Crystal. I guess Joey called because his lotion bottle was broken. No domestic. Everybody's sleeping. We cleared out. Go fuck.
3: Where's the

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0: 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It went straight to voicemail, so I left her a message.
1: All right, we got that. Thank you.
0: You're welcome.

0: Wagon. One female, please.
1: Greetings. I'm just getting on the radio. What address are you at?
0: Ingleside.
1: Are you seated the wagon off?
2: Wagon is on.

0: Waiting on one.
1: Can we get you to 216 Ingleside Ave for a female, please?
0: What number Ingleside?
1: 216, 216.
0: Then I'm dropping off the guard now and I'll head over.
1: 36, did you get that?
2: I got that, thank you.
3: Sorry, did you say you're clear?
1: Sure.
3: 36, I have one for you when you're ready. Eighteen Winslow Street for custodial interference. A female caller reporting she wants to pick up her 7 month old from the child's father. It's been holding since 21/21. They call back and talk to her. She's at 18 Winslow. The baby's at Prescott Street. She initially asked if we could transport the baby to her. I told her we couldn't. So right now, I was just going to talk to her about the custodial interference. There's no court order. For now, yeah. Sounds like it.

0: Sense.
1: Good.
0: Katina was checked up by WEMS, declined any medical attention. I'll be doing a report taking out charges. You can clear this out. I'll have table time.
2: To I number, please.
1: 66909, 66909.
2: Thank you.
1: Sure.

0: ご用命をお伝えください。
1: Another trooper requesting EMS at the call station in Kelly Square for a subject with leg pain.
2: Any chance his name is Richard Smith and he's 71 years old?
1: Spring oil check.

0: Grizzly Holden.
1: Go ahead.
0: EMS was notified. They're just a little bit backed up. If I get an EPA, I'll let you know.
1: Grizzly, thank you.

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1: Transporting one can email to the station. Starting mileage 28304.
2: 3 8 10 minutes left.

0: 3.
1: What?
0: Do you happen to have anybody tied up in car 62? First, yeah, you can send them.
1: Anyone on the east side of car 62?

0: that it? No one should have it. 16 first had it.
1: I have that. Thank you.

0: them.
1: Right.
0: So they're saying, 5 Ives Street for an unknown problem. It's mapping there in 26 Hitchcock Road. Child's on the line, hard to understand. He's saying something about his mom.
1: I have it.
0: 20, can you start that way, please?
1: 20, I have it.

0: 这个不是很快。
1: 对。
0: 不是他就是那个 DNS violations of diesel dispatcher 今天的话。
1: Crazy, thank you.
2: Obviously, Wagon has a female. I'm still on senior, so I'll stand by for a little bit.
1: Crazy, is anyone staying with you?
2: I have two and seven, bro.
1: Crazy.

0: we have any history here for me, please?
1: Appreciate it.

0: Hello. This is the most recent ones. A medical call that was in March 2024.
1: Right.

0: So I have anyone that can head to 116 Chino Ave for a domestic, one party possibly having a pocket knife.
1: So I can break away and head that way.
0: Greasy's K97, are you available?
1: 325, I can have that one.
0: Greasy, it's just 116 Chino Ave. Couple calls. Sandra's reporting that her daughter, Samantha Gonzalez, she wants her out of the house. Second call is from a Demetri Gonzalez, not on scene. Got a call from his little brother, Lewis, saying that his sister is attacking the mother. She does carry a pocket knife and that she may use it on officers because of the way that she is acting. She is currently banging on the door. I found her in Master Park, Samantha Gonzalez, 222 of 05. We have no history with her.
1: Two, I got that. Three, I'll be in car 8, the roster change. Whiskey 240, good morning. Was that 116 Chino?
0: Affirmative.
1: Put it on the way.
2: Great. 10, I'll be in car 26, Alpha 251, good morning.
0: Good morning.
1: K97, I'll start the Chino as well.
0: Great.
1: Do you have a call for Haywood?
0: I do, the stolen motor vehicle.
1: Alright, I'm talking with the individual here at the lobby. I'll be taking care of that. Just put my numbers on it. I'll be doing a report and clear it up.
0: Great.
1: If you don't mind, just give me that number whenever you got a chance. Thank you.
0: I have it now. Are you ready?
1: Ready.
0: 66882. 66882.
1: Got it. Thank you.
0: You're welcome.
3: 836, Charlie 224, good morning.
0: Good morning.
1: One, can you also put in that CAD that the vehicle was not stolen, it was just towed?
0: Crazy.
1: Not report, Coco.
0: Crazy.

0: 3. How old is this female?
1: If my math is right, 21.
0: Got it.

0: 16 Chino Labs when you're out of the station.
1: I have that. What's going on?
0: Domestic, 21-year-old female pops through the pocket knife thing at the door, reports that she could have attacked her mom.
1: I have that. I'm grabbing my stuff.
2: Are you pulling up?
3: Two or three. I'm still 5 minutes out.
4: Calling Hudson Street, apartment 3, for a 43-year-old female with discomfort. It's a medical call, but DA would like an officer because she can be aggressive.
2: Oh.
4: 17,
1: I have that. I'm pretty familiar with Brenna.
4: Reach for it.

0: All right.
1: Spoke with the caller. She said that she no longer wants to do anything tonight. She's going to just wait to go to court in the morning.
0: You can put it out.
1: You can go first.
0: Appreciate it.

0: everybody down. I'm speaking with a female now. She has no knife.
1: Crazy. Is anybody not on arrival at Gino has to slow down?
2: They'll let us know when they're heading over there.

0: 17, 26-28B in the street, front assault not in progress. Female reported she was assaulted at the Worcester Common. I should like to speak to an officer.
1: I have a, could you leave any apartment number or name? Just because there's probably 10 to 18 different units, like a boarding house there.
0: She did not, and it's a 911 only phone.
1: I have that. Thank you.
0: You're welcome. 16.
2: Thank you.
0: 82 Elm Street, apartment 2, for loud music, please. I called in by a resident. No callback number. Eighteen, is this on Elm, please?
3: You do not have.
0: Racist.

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1: 83, good morning.
3: And 12th, I will be in 61, Papa 241. Good morning.
1: 3 12, good morning.
4: Hello.
1: Beth.
4: Alright, spoke her mom. She was sleeping. 3-year-old was sleeping with her. Just grabbed her phone and was dialing numbers. You clear it out. Go side. 3
1: 12,

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2: Fugitive Snake is coming by 40 Dillon Street. Reports of a large party in the area. Came in about an hour and a half ago.
1: One. 94 Geek Street, please, for loud music. 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
3: I have it.
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4: 12, I'll go with them. That's in the area of Crystal Park. It might be the same nonsense from last night.
1: Oh, Crystal.

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0: Can you just punch me up a set of numbers for the Franklin Street Bridge, and you can clear it out, there's nothing going on down here.
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1: Can I have one more loud music for you? It's going to be 6 Shawnut Street. Leo on the first floor is recording loud music on the second floor. AT? Thank you.

0: 13. 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They were advised to clear yourself for now.
1: Perfect.

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0: 826 Main Street for larceny under. I called Jose. He was difficult to understand and somewhat uncooperative. Someone stole his phone and medication. No suspect info.
1: Where is it?
2: Well, we'll take a wagon. One female.
3: Gracie's phone was already notified.
2: My apologies.
3: No worries.
0: Oscar 15.
4: 15.
0: 48 Loud Music, 15 Winfield Street, 15 Winfield. Couple of calls on this. People outside drinking, causing a disturbance, playing loud music. One call reported them urinating in the yard. 826 Main Street for larceny.

0: 15.
1: 4 in Loud Music, 15 Winfield Street, 15 Winfield. Couple of calls on this. People outside drinking, making, causing a disturbance, playing loud music. One call reported them urinating in the yard.
0: Okay. 17. Okay. Alright, I walked around the building, walked through it, went through all the common areas, and nobody flagged me down. You can clear this out for now. I'll be code 5. If they call back, just ask for a unit number, as there's 16 different units here.
1: Where is it?
2: Alright, just ask them, you know, we need to get all houses in complete darkness. You can close out, go back.
1: Wait.

0: Two line over, please.
1: 66921, 66921. TOA was 39 minutes.
0: Go again with the TOA, please.
1: 39 minutes.
0: I got that, thank you.
2: Oh,
0: yeah.
3: CO3, is that the call they were just on?
2: They were there initially, waited for a PO. I guess they went in, asked her to come to the hallway. She wouldn't. Now she's calling back. CO3, we initially dispatched them, but EA didn't have anyone, so we took care of other calls in the meantime.
3: I have it. Show me an area.

0: Alright, you can clear it out. There's absolutely nobody there.
1: Roy, C-15, I have two more for you.
0: Good.
1: Both loud music, loud party types. Next one is 38 Minthorn. Call reporting loud party, no call back on them.
0: I have it.
1: Is 13 you still with me?
2: 13 years old.
1: Racing.

0: ten would probably number is it?
1: I don't have an apartment here. I tried looking for one in MasterCard as well as a phone number, but I couldn't find anything.
0: I know that. Thank you.

0: 12.
1: Okay.
0: Are you able to give the caller a call back for me, please? I'm just trying to check something.
1: Sure, I have a number. I'll call it now.
0: Perfect. Thank you.
1: You're welcome.

0: 12 I called, did that help? His voicemail wasn't set up yet.
1: All right, thank you. Alright, you can clear it out. There's no music. And is Pimrod just the same thing with music in there?
0: You see that? Yep, same thing.
1: Okay, we have it. 13 15.
0: Great.

0: too.
1: Go ahead.
0: Why ain't got that female? We doing a report. Go fast. What do you got on Constitution as for around the corner?
1: Just a loud party that just came in.
0: I'll take care of that. Three of me.

0: 1. 1.
1: All Sarita 76 East Worcester Street for alarm at the Worcester DOT interior alarm no responder.
0: Out.
1: Thanks, I'm just going to start you that way.
0: 6, I am. I go 25, you can back off, Grace, I'm not on 4.
1: Grace, you're 6, this is good.
0: I have a tank.
2: Two, I'll follow.

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1: I'm right around the corner. I'll be quick.

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Go well.

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0: Can you just take us going by 95 Mulberry Street? Reports of a group of cars parked in the middle of the street. I tried calling the RP back, but there was no answer.
1: I got that. 320.
2: Alright, we're going to just slide over to May Street real quick. I guess this gentleman laid out on the sidewalk with a needle in his arm, possible OD.
3: He's unrelated?
2: Yeah, definitely unrelated to this.
3: Okay, I'll create another call for you.
2: Thank you. 18.
3: Bye.
4: I don't want to deal with us. Or EA.
3: Okay. Richie, she is on the phone again. Stand by.
1: Yeah, CEA backing up. They're coming back now.
3: Richie, I'm trying to get some info for you.
2: Thurston, I'm going to slide over to May Street since that's mine.
3: There's...

Yeah, I agree with him. If you want us to get an EA start over here, he's going to be right across the street from Pennywise.

0: 11, just an update. He's up and breathing. You can just throw in the comments. It's going to be Josue.
1: I think it's the last part. What was that?
0: You can just throw in the comments. It's going to be Josue.
1: Okay, received. But you still want EA going that way? Continue.
0: Yeah, you can keep going.
1: Appreciate it.

0: one.
1: Go ahead.
0: Everything's locked and secure, no sign of a break. Don't go to malls.
1: I'm going to start you to 214 West Boylston Street for a check. Debbie wants us to check on a friend, Dana Maxson. He texted her about aliens having any sense after you got in trouble at the airport. They're concerned that he may harm himself. I just got off the phone with her. He's still sending her texts. No history of harming himself, but does have alcohol and 94C use history.
0: Don't check it out.
1: Available card with this.
0: Seven, I could have that label.
1: Great, thank you. I tried finding him a MasterCard, but we don't have one for him.
0: I don't know, thank you.

0: 3.
1: What?
0: Loud music, 167 Eastern Ave, apartment number 2. Neighbor calling in.
1: Alright, we're on the way.
0: 2.
1: 2 or 0.

0: Az kız sesliyim.
1: Coming to Pleasant Street for disorderlies. Spanish interpreter was used. Santiago saying there are people outside being loud.
2: Precinct.

0: 15. 834 Main Street, 5 disorders removed. We'll be close up.
1: Appreciate it.

0: free.
1: Go ahead.
0: All right, they're going to bed for the night. You can clear it out. Where are you going, Rodney?
1: We have Hannah Langley calling because she needs to get some personal belongings from someone who has an order against her. So you know she is extremely disgruntled, unhappy with our service. Keeps calling and yelling profanities at us.
0: Wonderful. I will go take care of it.
1: Do you want me to give her a heads up, or are you going to surprise her?
0: No, I will surprise her.
2: What?
1: Go ahead.
2: Could you call the caller back after a better address? It's taking us to an empty parking lot.
1: 367.

0: When I tried calling, there's no answer.
1: I have it's an empty parking lot. There's nothing we can do. You can close it off now.
2: Three. 3 to 2. We have PC compressed out for her, so.
0: Do you think you want a third car?
2: We should be alright. Well, you know.

0: 3, was she supposed to be waiting outside for us, or?
1: Yes, in a silver Camry, and she said that if we didn't get there, she was going to do it herself.
0: Very good. I don't see her. I hate to do this to you, but you want to see if you can give her a call, see if you can come meet us for a pair of handcuffs?
1: It'll be my pleasure.

0: angry.
1: But
0: she left and is staying in a hotel and now has no way to get back to Rodney Street.
1: Very good. Now you can clear it out. We call 5.
0: Too bad.
2: Show me heading to my hospital.

0: 3. What do you got on Beverly?
1: Code 160, but I guess it's a preserve the peace. Jaden wants to stand by while he gets his social security card.
0: Yeah, it's 101, got it.
1: Second card, are you all set?
0: I should be all set. Did you say if there are any orders in place, or...
1: It doesn't say here, but I can look.
0: Yeah, give me a second. If not, no worries.

0: ahead, Susan.
1: There's no one out here. It's completely quiet. You can clear this out. Cool. Back.
0: Reason.

0: 13. 10. All right, Josue, define EA. Who's more the long profile?
1: Racist.

0: call.
1: Good.
0: For 826 Main, are you going back to that? Is that all done?
1: Yeah, I was going to go check the area. He ended up just walking away from me at one point. I think he was just trying to get a report to get his new meds that he used up tonight, but I'll go check the area for him.
0: Okay, receive.

0: 18.
1: Okay.
0: I'll be doing a report card.
1: Racing.

0: Yeah.
1: All right, we'll be back out with that mail from the larceny call. We're going to be at the area of 830 Main Street. He's just looking up to go to the hospital to get meds. If you want to start yet, please.
0: Where is he?

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0: Disturbance 10 Woodford Street. 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
3: I have it.

0: Good.
1: Out of progress, B&E, 43 Columbia Street, apartment 1. You're going to speak to Carol. She found the front door damaged. Her grandson has some suspect info to give you.
0: Uh,

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0: All right, you send it to 11 Woodford Street. They are advised. They are leaving currently. Can you change that Ingleside address to 218, if possible? 218 Ingleside. 245.
2: Go ahead. Please preserve close office.

0: 15, can you backfill Mass Reg? 6 Papa Echo 913. 6 PE 913. It's going to be a Ford Escape. Color is silver.
1: Received. I think it's going to be early.

0: Just the one toe.
1: Yeah, it's going to be one toe, and it's going to be for a Porsche Cayenne. And that vehicle is actually going to be parked in front of the Gulf on Park Ave.
0: Alright, Richie, so this case does not need a tow, is that what you're saying?
1: Yeah, the Escape's drivable. The Porsche is not.
0: Richie, and when you get him in, I'll take the plate on that.
1: Okay, I have it, yeah, I have to drive over there and look at that vehicle.
0: Richie, I'll start early, so in the meantime.

0: The Porsche is going to be Mike Alpha Zulu 260 MAZ 260. It's going to be a black Porsche Cayenne.
1: Appreciate it. Thank you. Early's is in route.

0: Okay. Can you actually back off early? This mail was actually able to get it off the road and he's going to call AAA.
1: Where is he?

0: 7.
1: What?
0: There's no attempt at being, you could recode this a disorderly person. They were GOA. I'll be doing a couple lines. You can clear it out. Code 5.
1: Great.

0: flow.
1: Okay.
0: He's going up to the new mattress, and that's got a work on the
2: Richard.

0: Okay. 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
1: All right, you could clear out. Those males were actually able to exchange info, and the second male is going to be waiting for AAA at the tow car. So they close fast.
0: Racist.

0: Bar.
1: What?
0: Dragon numbers for Wolverine. We're moving to his orderlies from Franklin Street Bridge. So clear. Dragon. Okay.

0: Officer 18.
1: Good.
0: 65 Prescott Street for threats. We have the clerk at Hampton Inn reporting the guests from room 230 are in the lobby and reporting that someone threatened to shoot up the hotel via phone to them. They want to report it. Mm-hmm. 20, this is this?

0: Alaska 12.
1: Good.
0: For a medical call, 11 Kingsbury Street. Supposedly outside. First report of a 62-year-old male not breathing now. Hospital 603.
1: Where is it?
0: I'm saying he's diabetic, might have taken fentanyl, he has a Narcan. Can you find that one?

0: anything.
1: Okay.
0: Alright, spoke to the very extremely decayed male. He had no mentions of weapons or anybody shooting up the police. Advised the clerk of his options to call us back if anything. Good copy.
1: Received.

0: Is it? Okay. 1865 Prescott, again, a report of males and females fighting in the second floor hallway.
1: Yeah.
0: 17, can you spell that way?
1: I have that.

0: 12.
1: Yeah.
0: Alright, he's getting transported to St. Vincent's Hospital. As of right now, it's just going to be unknown medical.
1: Where is he?
0: And I will be doing a report.

0: after them. Sure. 8 Allen Street for a check on the welfare. We have a friend calling through via Rhode Island 911. They said his friend at this address was making comments earlier, said he wanted help, and he was not okay. Caller spoke to him. He didn't sound okay, and he'd like someone to check on him. And just be advised that he's not sure if this is the address. We can't confirm that that's the address either.
1: Alrighty.
0: 12 to assist, please.
2: Read it.

0: Oscar 18.
1: Alright, just checking. You all set over there still?
2: Yeah, we'll be wrapping up soon.
1: Alright.

0: 11. Did the caller state why he thinks he lives here? Because there's about 6 to 8 different apartments here.
1: He said he looked it up on the map from one time when he went there. He said drive it down the road. It was on the right side, but he didn't say from which direction. Because he said that he thought it was a duplex. I asked him which side and he couldn't tell me.

0: A 君。
1: はい。
0: Can I get an EA over here, please?
1: Alright, can I let him know for what? Male, female, issue?
0: Male, BK.

0: 18, you inside or outside?
1: All right, come on again.
0: You inside or outside?
1: We're outside.
0: Racy, thank you. EMS notified.

0: great. Here's your answer.
1: Good.
0: Chester, no, we got a 911 hang up. It's been hanging a little over half hour. 385 Grove Street. Landline Reliant.
1: You said it's been holding for how long?
0: Just over half hour.
1: Hey, we have no one still there?
0: We can send 16 and then an assist from the other sector.
1: No, we can wait for Northwest car to clear. So we can send two, that's fine.
0: Okay, thank you.

0: Officer 6.
1: Good.
0: 310 Belmont Street with a trespass. Tom, the clerk at the Irving gas station, is reporting a dark-skinned Hispanic male, very heavy set, is sleeping on the ground in the lot. The Duncan clerk is intimidated to ask the male to leave because of his large size.
1: Uh-huh.

0: go ahead.
1: I'm at Union Station. 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
0: Negative.
1: All right, we got a little brush fire in the mulch over here.

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1: We just did receive a call and fire's on the way.
0: Awesome. Thank you.

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1: Alright. 8 is locked. We can't get into any of the fuel apartments that are inside of it. No one's flagging us down or anything. So you can clear it out for now before that. Shift.

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0: Where's the location of the mulch fire?
1: Right at the front of the building.
0: Proceed, thank you.
1: It's going to be just to the right of the entrance to the building.
0: Proceed.
2: Animal complaint, 33 Bellevue Street. Marlon's reporting found a dog in the road. He can't keep it because he has his own.
3: Okay. Is that something we could get permission for animal control to come in for?
2: Yeah, okay.
4: Yeah, there's no sign of an ownership or anything like that. We don't have any tags on it.
2: I don't believe the call taker asked, but we can call back.
4: Yeah, if that's the case, I'd like to try to make contact with the owner. If not, then obviously we can call animal control to come grab the dog.
2: Appreciate it.

Oscar 16. 16 Oscar started at 81 Townsend Street for an unknown problem. Lots of yelling in Spanish on the phone. They're not answering questions. They're talking about conflict.

0: Hello, can you start that one?
1: Sorry, 11, you want me to go to Townsend?
0: If you could start that way, please.
1: Alright, have it.
0: For Townsend Street, the phone number comes back to Eliana Rivera, 79 Townsend. There is a female on the line crying right now.
2: Well, I'm still 11. I'll just drive that way just in case.
0: Appreciate it.

0: 17, I can break away from Prescott Street and head to Townsend.
1: Where is he, 17? Six.
2: Go ahead.
1: Who called this in? Fine, she's not talking.
2: Alonzo.
1: I'll talk with him.
2: Received.

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1: 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Received.

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1: 12, yeah, I just made contact with a male party here through the window. He's going to come let us in.
0: Okay, receive.

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0: Alright, the email was already in the process of moving along when we got here. You can clear it out. Go 5.
1: Received.

0: Can we get in CA over here, please? One male. He's going to go to the hospital just for a mental eval.
1: I'm sorry, I didn't get that.
0: One male. He's going to go up to the hospital for a mental eval.
1: Crazy.

0: 18.
1: The wagon has that mail. I'll be doing a report. What do you have in Thompson?
2: No problem, and EA was requested for a medical eval.

0: 24-891 hang up, 385 Grove Street, came at 7255. It's Reliant Medical, open line. Are you 18 doing this?
1: 18 minutes.

0: 谢谢飞。
1: Good. No tags or collars on that dog on Bellevue.
2: Hey. Excuse me, animal control.
1: Reese, it's

0: Oi. 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Building's locked and secure. 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
1: Alright, I'll

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0: 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I'm going to Lake Ave. I'll be doing a report. I'll be close to that.
1: Are you serious?

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1: For a disturbance, 15 Oxford Street, on residents reporting a male outside yelling.
2: Okay.
1: 17 to assist.
2: I'm with her.
1: Okay.

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1: Received, you'll be all set?
0: Well, you know, there's about 40 cars.
1: Received.

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0: Going for carjacking. 3 Homestead Ave. Female's reporting a white male in her car. It's in her car right now. It's a white BMW. We'll get more.
2: I got it.
3: Clear count 5 as well.
0: Receipt. I'll update you as soon as I get one.
2: Echo 25, I have that.
0: Receipt. Echo 25.

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0: Racist.

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0: 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I had the last unlucky few pick up most of the trash. We're going to have DPW come up here and remove the rest of it. It's a mess.
1: Okay, received. Am I clearing it out?
0: Yeah, you can clear it out. We'll be out of here in a minute.

0: 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We're going to be in South Building, room 326, South 326.
1: South 326. I got it, Vic.
0: That's
1: what the call taker said. Is she not out there?

0: 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She's not answering.
1: We are not with her. We're right in her driveway, though.

0: 13 to 11 and 12.
1: Good.
0: If you guys can you just try to get a better description and then put out as soon as possible, please?
1: All we really got is going to be a tall, skinny, white male wearing sweatpants and a t-shirt. The camera is IR, so it's really tough to tell what color the clothing is. It just looks white on the camera, but he might be wearing all black.
0: I have it, thank you.

0: Animal Control. Good morning. I'm on arrival on Bellevue Street. Could you tell me the address again?
1: 73. And good morning.
0: Thank you. Can you reach a caller and tell them to meet me outside?
1: Sure.

0: Ahora.
1: Hey.
0: I spoke with the caller. Got video of the suspect. He'll be sending out an email and doing a report. Equipment.

0: ask as well. For the 7, 33 Harmon Street, residents reporting a white sedan blasting music.
1: I'll take care of that.
0: Appreciate that.

0: Action.
1: Good.
0: Seven number six Mark Street for a 911 hang up call. Had an open line, male and a female yelling in Spanish. No one begins the call, take or disconnected. My call back that's going straight to a voicemail message to the voicemail's full. No match in the master card to the phone number mapped within 6 meters of this location.
1: Five.
0: Six.

0: 10.
1: Good.
0: Spoger apartment 3. They were finishing up a party, which was with the commotion from, they said it was accidental, they're all set, you can clear it out.
1: Okay.

0: Oscar's right.
1: Three what?
0: That's three I got. I got on Salty W, just came in. The ER down at UMass, they've got a male party who came in with a stab wound to the neck. He's not being very cooperative. All they know is that it happened in the city. They don't know where. Oh, I'm sorry. He's not being uncooperative. He can't speak.
1: Okay, I have that. I'll head up there right now.
0: Appreciate it.
2: 40
0: Cam. I'm sorry, 40 Cam?
2: Yes, you can have me with 3.
1: Three, I do have a hospital gun in a few minutes. I don't know if you want to run it by the second sergeant, but...
0: Sheriff, sure,
1: yeah, I have that.

0: 3-4.
1: Sorry. Received, and we just got an update. Apparently it occurred at 24 West Minston.
0: Roger.

0: 35, what number was that, sir?
1: 24.
0: Okay, we can start heading that way until we find out more.
1: I received, just doing a history now, we had a hang-up back in March, domestic in February, and then nothing since September last year. There's check from welfare's, hit and runs, fight disturbances, gunshots back in 2024, but nothing recent.
0: We have that. Do you mind checking with UMass PD, see how we got there?
1: I'm sorry, checking with them what?
0: Yeah, he got dropped off.
1: Receive, we'll call him back.
2: So, start heading 24 Westminster.
1: Receive. Again, his name is Joe Tabor. 5488, I'm pulling off a mask, God knows. Alright, he's got an address in the MasterCard 19 Perry Ave, / intersection. Mas just said his wife dropped him off.
3: Free.
1: Cut.
3: I have a victim for you whenever you're ready. He's conscious and alert. Apparently he was telling UMSP this happened on Perry Ave. We're going to try and confirm, but his name is Joseph Rathamus Tango Alpha Bravo Echo Romeo 5488.
1: Receive.
3: And apparently he has a laceration across the neck.
1: Receive. So not Westminster, it was Perry Ave?
3: I'm going to double check, see if we can confirm.
1: Okay.

0: Sierra 523.
1: Go ahead, Sarge.
0: Are you able to speak with him? Is that what you're saying?
1: Yeah, I'm speaking with him now. He said it was at the corner of Endicott and Perry Ave.
0: Echo 25, we have that. We're going to have that first.
2: Over to Perry.
0: Hey, friend.

0: Alright, we have a brief description of a suspect. Could be a Hispanic male around 5'10", wearing all black with a black mask.
1: Received. How long ago?

0: Right.
1: The victim, he lives at 19 Perry Ave. Check that area out, too.
2: Yeah, echo units are on their way over there now.
1: Alright, well, thank you.
0: Echo 56, we have that.

0: Purify.
1: Go ahead.
0: Can you... Never mind, I'll call the... There, myself.

0: 3.
1: Fine.
0: Just so you have it, we're going to be transporting him to the lake shortly. They're just getting him ready.

0: Hey, Lucas, can you find out if he's saying it happened inside the apartment or outside?
1: He's saying that it happened at the corner of Perry and Endicott.
2: The upstairs apartment, not sure which floor, which apartment. She's yelling to call, have someone call the police. It's reported to enter through the back door.
1: Just so you have it, we had a possible secondary scene. After being stabbed, he returned to his wife's house at 24 Westminster, where they tried to heal the wound themselves before coming to the hospital.
2: For a motor vehicle accident, report of a black Porsche crashed in the middle of the road at 248 parking at 28 parking.
3: Is he out?

0: Thanks for calling me.
1: Affirmative, you said there is a scene at 19 Perry Ave?
0: Correct.
1: Appreciate, Sarah.
0: Bert?
1: Such 6 is out of the 19 Perry Ave with EOP. They've got a scene at 19 Perry Ave. For Westminster. I'm not confirmed on that yet.
0: Okay. Thank you very much.

0: talk to?
1: Yes.
0: Did you make it over to Westminster?
1: I did not. I went to the southeast, but I'm heading back to Westminster now. Where do you be?
0: All right, I got that. Thank you. Just wanted to make sure I knew where everyone was.
2: CR5DB's coming in. Can you get a hold of Service Division to have CSU come in as well, please?
0: I got it.

0: attached services notified.
1: All right, thanks. I got a hold of TV myself direct, so they're on the way in as well.
0: Appreciate it. Was on scene. They went up and down on Park Avenue in front of the vehicle.
2: Right.

0: 6. That there's cameras all over this apartment, including inside the apartment. Apparently they were.
1: Racist.

0: 3 or 5 to 6. Are you guys in?
1: Yeah, we're in touch.
0: Okay. He said it was like a rooming house of some sort, right? Is individual rented rooms?
1: Yeah, he's got 2 other roommates with him.
0: Alright, if you could just stand by with them, that'd be great. Just hold that down.
1: We have it.
0: Yeah. Hey, Sarge, can you move your cruiser for me, please? Yeah. And we have Route 2 and EOP over at Westminster, is that right?
2: Affirmative, 4th on his way over there also. Where do you want CSU to go first, Perry Ave or Westminster? Perry Ave, since we're sure of it?
0: Yes. To Department 1, correct?
3: Three to two, yeah. It's apartment number 1 at 24 Westminster.
1: I got that. We had no answer at the door. Repeat locking.
3: The victim stated just his wife lives there, so I'm not sure if anyone's home. She's on the way up to the lake, so might not get an answer.
1: I got that, thank you.
4: Or you can call him or something, see where he's up.
2: It was called in by a passerby. They didn't stop.
4: Well, I'm out with GOA, or what about the driver was?
2: Can you repeat that?
4: The driver's GOA, there's no vehicle here.
2: Okay, received.
4: I'll stay in the area for now. Go ahead.

0: 3, arriving at the lake with this system.
1: Actually, put me in Ruth at Chapman True, please.
2: Okay, sir.
1: The reporting card. Are they on the first floor, or who can we talk to? Spilling.
2: Reporting party is upstairs. There's a phone number.
1: We have that. Thank you.

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1: First floor.

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1: Very safe.

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1: 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Is there a significant amount of blood on that scene?
2: Yes.
1: I have a thing.

0: Attention, Eastside units, time 10:06 o'clock, standby for radio check. Oscar 7.
1: 7.
0: Oscar 8.
1: 8.
0: Oscar 9.
1: Sorry.
0: Chief, good morning.
2: All double units have the test. Time is now 6 o'clock. Everyone have a good rest of your shift.

0: 16. Fuck. 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Says she does not want police assistance. We played with that real quick.
1: Appreciate that, though.

0: started with your song.
1: Good.
0: Alright, the wife just got here to his room.
1: Okay.
0: I'll let you know in a second.

0: Yeah, Joel. Good. Good morning, vehicle AC1.
1: Received. I do have a call for you whenever you're ready.
0: All right.
1: C3 Boardman Street. We have a caller reporting there's a raccoon who looks sick laying on the sidewalk.
0: What's that address?
1: 3 Boardman Street.
0: How do you say that? Over there.
1: Received, thank you.

0: Kelsey. Go ahead. What time did the Perry F call come in?
1: 5:12.
0: Thanks.
1: You're welcome.

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1: Go ahead.
0: Mail's being transported to Memorial. I'll be typing something up a little later. Thank you for your help.
1: Very sweet, you're welcome.

0: 3.
1: Go ahead. DB and CS2 are also helping me out. You code 5 from the lake. Should we code 4 and reports? I am the only car available in the northeast, so we know if anything pressing comes in.
0: So you want to know about the disaster that I just got?
1: What do you got?
0: 161 West Mountain Street, apartment. I'll give you an apartment in a minute. Very uncooperative female said her ex was in the apartment refusing to leave, other than the address and who he, quote, is. She wasn't answering any questions. Just kept saying, just send the cops.

0: 161 West Mountain Street apartment. I'll give you an apartment in a minute. Very uncooperative female said her ex was in the apartment refusing to leave, other than the address and who he, quote, is. She wasn't answering any questions. Just kept saying, just send the cops.
1: All right, is you going to be able to call to assist?
0: Yeah, I'll put you on and I'll get your west side.
2: Lucas, check your phone. Give me a sec.
1: I have it.
0: Thank you. Great. Can I have you switch over to the east side to assist three with the domestic?
1: Okay.
0: Thank you.

0: 18, you on?
1: I'm on 18.
0: All right, you'll be going with Shereen to 161 West Mountain Street for an uncooperative female saying her ex is in the apartment or refusing to leave, other than giving the address and who he is. She's not answering any questions, just kept saying, just send the cops. We asked her the apartment twice. She said 8217 twice. I've got 8214 here, but we're not sure the apartment. We're going to try to see if the phone number matches anything in the mask.

0: 3, I'll be pulling up in a minute. Those buildings are always locked up. I don't know if she's going to be willing to come down and let us in.
1: She is assisting. It's 8214. She was a little verbal with the call taker when she did answer. We will try to get her to open the door.
0: I have that, thank you. You can show me out.
1: Very soon, and we're going to try to call back again.

0: should be on the way to let you in.
1: I have that, thank you.
0: Oh.
1: Eighteen, how close are you?
2: 3 minutes out.
1: All right, thanks.

0: Oscar 3.
1: Go ahead.
0: You up with her?
1: Negative.
0: All right, because she called back again and then hung up, and now we can't get her back on the phone, so.
1: Very good.
0: Just let me know when you get there.
1: He just pulled up.
0: Great, thank you.
1: Three, do we have any address history here, or?
0: Yeah, I think she said we did. Hang on, let me try. Although, I don't have a name.
1: I appreciate it.

0: 3. All right, so it looks like there's building A and B. So she was saying what we thought was 8214 or A14. There was a medical call for 414, which maybe they meant A14, but that was back in April.
1: Okay, I'm looking at a Bravo 214 mailbox at this building. You can go check the other buildings, but it'll be locked up as well.

0: Sure, I tried it again. It went to voicemail.
1: Hello.
0: Heresy.

0: three.
1: Go ahead.
0: All right, this building is also locked and secured. Can you just try calling back one more time to see if she won't let us in?
1: There she is.

0: place now.
1: I have that. Can you see if I have permission from my second sergeant to clear this out now?
0: I received. Sheriff, I.
1: Yep, all set.
0: Thank you.
1: Yeah, thank you. Go 5.
0: Appreciate, and I'll put you off 04.
1: Thank you, ma'am.

0: Union Station on for downtown units.
1: Yes.
0: Good morning. I have a call about a white male refusing to get off a bus.

0: Downtown, did you copy that?
1: Thank you.
0: Appreciate it. Thank you.

0: downtown 13. I was just getting my gear on. What do you got to call 60 Foster Street?
1: A report of a white male refusing to get off a bus.
0: Okay. Yeah, we'll start heading over there shortly.
1: I see, thank you.
2: Copy 16.
1: Go ahead.
2: Yeah, on 6/20/2026, I worked at MRS Speeding Grant. Can I have the I number for that, please? I called out 07 to 1500.
1: What?

0: traffic 16.
1: Good.
0: It did just start at 425 Shrewsbury Street.
1: It did.
0: All right, because I have a call generated at 731 for a traffic complaint, 66263.
1: Okay, 66.
0: 263.
1: I got it, thank you very much.
0: And then there's multiple, like you did Shrewsbury and Belmont, and then they did a new traffic complaint for Massasoit, and then Lake Ave, and then Lincoln Street. Need all of them, or are you all set with the first one?
1: Yep, I'll use the first one. Thank you very much.
0: All right, you're welcome.

0: Are you sure this was for the bus up? We just had a Peter Pan bus driver come up to us and say that there's a white male inside of a Peter Pan bus that's refusing to get off the bus. I'm just wondering if it's the same call.
1: I'm not sure. I can call back the call taker who did that this last.
0: All right, you got a name on the call taker?
1: Valentine?
0: Yeah, you changed the address to Washington Square. It's going to be for the Peter Pan bus. All right, we found our complainant. We'll go take care of it.
1: Thank you.

0: turn.
1: Bye.
0: We're going to Barry Ave. I'll be doing a report. Cool vibe.
1: Very safe.
2: Good.
1: No, I don't.
2: Bruce, you need an eye number?
1: Yeah, 4th Street, 4th Street.
2: Sorry about that. Hey, 1 second.

0: 66966. 66966.
1: I received that. Not the short one. The check area is already gone. I'll be clear.
0: Gracious, sir.

0: 4 and 14 Foster, 10th, good morning.
1: Airship, good morning.
0: 2 and 74, November 250, good morning.
1: Airship, good morning.
2: LV and 48, 0224, good morning.
0: Good morning.

0: 2.
1: Comment?
0: Are they all set on Westminster? Does anyone over there need relief?
1: Oscar 4. Last. Before last month. I know he was still out there when I checked up with operations not too long ago. I don't know if he's still on Westminster or not.
0: I'll swing by there.
1: Alright, great. Thanks. Let me know.

0: Go ahead.
1: Operations is clear, West Ventura.
0: Okay, I got that, thanks. Forge a copy.
1: Okay.
0: I shift. Sarge, how about Perry S? Do I saw anybody else out there other than DB and CSU?
1: Operations is clear.

0: downtown, 11, 13, 4.
1: Good.
0: Getting a report from a male. He says he's across or between City Hall. Alright, may actually be across the way at the glass tower. Female, head injury from a fall, possible. Take surgery. He's going to be at City Hall. I'm going to send 4 and 2 down. So, 4.
2: Downtown 4, we'll head down there. Where is it? Across from the glass building, where?
0: Across from City Hall by the glass tower.
2: Alright, we'll head down there and let you know what's going on.
0: Alright, I'll put you guys on them on it, thanks.

0: I'm four. Well, I'm going to have you continue on down towards City Hall with the downtown guy. He's offering two.
1: Two out.
0: All right, two, can I back you off? I'll keep him headed that way. Can you start over 141 Belmont Street again? Report of an accident with injury. Three cars. Blue SUV, white car, red car. Baby in one of the vehicles.
1: Joanne.
0: Receive, step.
1: Seven, I got it. I'm just passing Main Street. I'm just going to stop here quick, and then I'll head there.
0: Receive.
2: Four, if you have three downtown units going to Main Street, I can go to it.
0: Yeah, but we don't know the location. Go ahead, Sarge.
3: Any traffic units available to help stop the accident?
0: Units on, yes.

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1: Traffic 16, I'm just clearing the station.
0: Received that, got that. Can you head towards 141 Belmont, please?
1: Sure thing.
0: All right, Chief, thank you.
2: Thank you.
1: Traffic 24, I'll head up there with traffic 16.
0: There, Chief. All right, 4, you can continue to Meg.
3: I'll be in car 9, Foxtrot 172, good morning. I'm going to head down Main and Pleasant area in case any site calls mine.
4: Yeah, it's going to be yours. They're up there by the parking garage behind the old at-home building.
0: Your west side call. He's on scene. I haven't gotten the location yet.
4: Downtown 13, is that for the possible 603 downtown?
0: Yeah, that's affirmative. I believe it's across the way, somehow behind the downtown building, I heard fire say.
1: 7, I'm here.
0: Hi, Chief.
1: You can go down the alley next to the building. You'll see the fire truck and our cruisers. Traffic 16, sir, 141 Belmont.
0: Affirmative, 3 cows.
4: Gonna be right at Hooper and Belmont.

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1: Right.
0: Who am I official now? It's going to be a 603.
1: Have a Westside official on.
2: I have that.
1: Last, I'll be clear, my guard. Have a good day.
3: Receive you too.

0: Sì.
1: Go ahead.
0: Copy 16.
1: Go ahead.
0: Yeah, that's for that tow for Mass Tag. 6 Victor Romeo Bravo 413.
1: Received, I just got off the phone and they're sending them right up.
0: Okay.

0: CR1, I'll be heading over to that 603. Can you just notify DV, please?
1: Anyone from the DV on F2? Anyone from DV on?
2: Delta 6, I got that.
3: Can I have the I number for this, please?
4: 669-74. You have numbers going on?
3: Yes. What was the I number? Slow down, please.
4: It's 669-74.
3: And the time, please.
4: I came in 731.
0: Downtown 13th.
4: Go ahead.
0: Alright, Fire EA West Side are on scene over here on the F2 call. We're going to be clearing out.
4: Received. I do have one at the parking garage when you're ready.
0: Which parking garage?
4: 225 Franklin Street.
0: Okay, what do you got?
4: Disorderly, security calls, requesting assistance removing several homeless people.
0: Alright, we got it. We're on the way.
4: Alright, see.

0: 唐少府。
1: 喂，
0: 之前可以跟 someone at 29 Bellevue Street to someone in a house of three decades, so I'm supposed to be there. House is vacant, I'm out with the landlord right here. He's headed to 29 Bellevue Street right now.
1: Alright, receive when I have someone cleared up. His name.
0: Harry George is the name.
1: I'm sorry, give it to me again.
0: Harry Judge is the name. He'll be heading there right now.
1: Okay, just have him wait outside until I get someone up there.

0: 11. 11. In the area of 645 Park Ave, got a caller state there's a Porsche appears to be smashed up on the side of the road. We had a call for it yesterday. We were told the car was going to be towed, and it was in a lot. And then there was another call for an accident in a different location involving a Porsche. I'm going to check that out, see if it needs to be removed by us, or if it's okay where it is. I got it.
1: Tango 12, good morning. I'm rolling up on looks like, yep, it's a Porsche. What was the deal with this?
0: Someone was just concerned where it was located. Originally, I was told it was in a lot. They were going to get their own tow. And now that appears to have changed. I guess it's in the street or something. They just want to make sure it was safe.
1: It's on again. It's a mass MA Zulu 260.

0: Dispatch, I'm going to give you a phone number. Would you call for me?
1: Sure.
0: 413-544-5332. The guy's name is Brad. I can't read his last name. Left a note, said the report's been already filed. He's going to get it out of here today, but it's a bag deployment. He left the keys on the ignition.
1: I'll give him a call.
0: Find out he's got a very short period of time because he's actually blocking the entrance into Rockland Trust Bank.
1: How much time you want to give him?

0: 6, unit 20.
1: 20.
0: Do you mind coming down here, checking this garage?
1: I have it.
0: The entrance is going to be on Pleasant Street, kind of close to Dubai.
1: I have it.
2: Do me another favor. See if this crash was reported in the police report. What was done, if it was, we'll pull it under that crash.

0: 啊，对，之前我们发的我发的，因为你签的呀，收回。
1: No, I'll call back. He was going to send a ride out though.
0: This guy, he's on the way to the bottom of Elmer Street. Might be for us.

0: Yeah, one.
1: Go ahead.
2: I know we notified DB. Did you notify CSU as well?
1: The crime scene one too.

0: talk before.
1: Go ahead.
0: Just so you have it, I'll be on Pleasant Street in the parking garage with Sergeant Prentice.
1: Appreciate that kind of thing.
2: Traffic 24. Sorry for the back and forth on this one, but Chevy Trailblazer, Mass Reg 7, Alpha November Yankee 33, will need a tow.
1: 36. Talk with you guys, or do you want me to call down, man?
2: He's here now, I can relay the message.
1: Okay, great, thanks.

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Sorry, Chris.

0: Chris, I'm not sure if you heard what I said. You want to start at the second, and we'll just look at that each corner on every level.
1: Crime scene 9.
2: Go ahead.
1: Do we have a 603?
2: Yeah, it's going to be in the area by 446 Main Street near the parking garage between there and the old Denton building.
1: All right, we have that. It's outdoors.
2: Yes.
1: All right, we'll be heading up. Can we just make sure we got the medics' names and fire apparatus if it's not in there already in the CAD, please?
2: And who's we? Who's going?
1: TBD. I'll let you know.

0: Yeah, hello.
1: Go ahead.
0: Use grade 9 number for a disorderly person. You can use 2 Washington Square. She's been advised and she's on her way out. Clear.
1: Appreciate it.

0: copy 16. Yeah, give me permission to give this young lady a ride home who was involved in this accident, please. She has no way of getting home. No friends, no nothing.
1: Where's she live?
0: Bridal Path, right off of Lake Ave.
1: There's Rayon. Traffic, 2-3.

0: Are you calling traffic 24?
1: No, 25. That's a different.
0: One or two, he's also.
1: Traffic 16 is looking for permission to transport a scene.
0: Okay, traffic 16, I got that. Thank you.
1: Thank you.
2: Traffic 25.
1: Looking for permission for traffic 16 to transport a female to Bridal Path from the accident.
2: Yeah, absolutely, just call out mileage. Thanks.
1: You're off that.
0: Traffic 24, he has that, and I'll be following once the second tow gets here.
1: Appreciate it, I got it. Just let me know, thanks.

0: Yeah, go for it.
1: What?
0: I understand there was this call last night about 1:45, and then the who got back to office, AAA, was supposed to come in. Evident Early has it, we're clear.
1: Perfect, thank you, sir.
0: We were able to notify Brad that Early's just taking it.
1: Yeah, he was notified. He was trying to wait for his insurance company.
0: Nice car like that, yeah.
1: Okay.
0: Thank you.

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1: Hello.
0: You can clear 995 Main Street out. Hopefully it was moved along in the time.
1: Received. Thank you.

0: Ask the truth.
1: Too good.
0: You go five.
1: Hey, I'm clear for someone.
0: Alright, I'm a statue to 45 Catherine Street, please, pop number one for a disorderly. We have Mikey Rivera calling, says his roommate has his girlfriend over. He asked her to leave, she's refusing. They're currently arguing, he's looking for some assistance.
1: Go ahead.
2: BLB in 10, Echo 107, good morning, I can head that way.
0: Three received, good morning, I have that, thank you. Two, if you could assist.

0: music.
1: What?
0: You get a couple of Northwest League cars calling out. You start them down to the crime scene at 455 Main Street so we can relieve the two East Side cars.
1: Hold up.
2: 17, I'll be in 76, Romeo 211. I'll be pulling up to 455 Main Street.
3: I am getting a 1-40 good morning. Go ahead that way as well.
1: Thank you.
4: 37, Romeo 11, good morning. I had on it.
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0: 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Ending miles 3,217.
1: 818.
0: All right, I'm heading to the station to do the paperwork.
1: Hershey.
2: 3 or 4 now.
1: Hershey.

0: Oscar 13.
1: Good.
0: For disorderly persons in the area of 64 Illinois, caller states by Crystal Park, there's a group of four Hispanic males drinking and yelling, and kids in the area are going to school. I could check them.
2: Shape.
0: Card to assist.

0: wondering, can you just create me a set of numbers for the Green Tree Bridge and then the Franklin Tree Bridge? How quick?
1: Not for go ahead.
2: Yeah, the animal, please.
1: 669-84, 669-84.

0: 12 and 61, Charlie 211, good morning.
1: Good morning, 12. Switch over to 29 Bellevue Street. Speak with the landlord. His name is Harry. States he has someone staying on his vacant property, refusing to leave.
0: Thank you.
1: 11 to assist.
2: 11 to get.
1: And 15, BYU, I've got another call in regards to Illinois Street.
2: So you can have it.

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1: Hi.
0: Everyone is advised of their options to get their call.
1: Patience.

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1: Go ahead.
0: All right, clearing the courthouse, going back for round 3.
1: Percy's

0: Oscar 1313.
1: Thank you.
0: Search over to 1 Cottage Street from the apartment number 1 for a domestic. We have Lori calling. She says her husband William is locking her out of the apartment. Nothing physical currently, just verbal. He is inside, she is outside. Oscar 1515 for assist. This should be.
2: Animal Control 1.
3: Animal Control 1. Animal Control 1-1.
2: Come right in here.
0: He did, he just answered you.
2: Hey, who's this?
4: Animal Control.
2: Hey, Pat, can you hear me?
4: Yes, you're right. What's up?
2: Head down when you get a minute to O'Connor's on Park Ave. They got a funeral and I have a very large snapping turtle in the parking lot. Let me see if I can get him put back in the lake over here.
4: Alright, I'll head over there. That's this year.
2: Okay, I kind of enjoy my 10 digits.
4: See you 6. You have a couple cars clearing the crime scene on Main Street. You can back off to Southwest. Those guys will take care of the domestic.
0: Receive 13 and 15, disregard.
5: 17, myself and 19 will be headed to Cross Street.
0: Receive. 13,
3: I'll be close by.
5: 13, close by.

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1: Go ahead, 16.
2: Can you change the address of this call to 474 Main Street, please?
1: 474.
2: Thank you.

0: hold it and everything back off a little bit.
1: Hey, you're all set?
0: Yeah, we got it back to the water.
1: All right, thanks. I'll back up this bench.
2: Bro, switch to one, please.
1: Yeah, I'm sure.
2: Can you switch to one, please?
1: No, Joel. Go ahead. Looking for me?
3: I am. I actually have two now. I just had another one come in.
1: All right, what do you got?
3: All right, first one is 765 West Boylston Street. I believe outside Dunkin' Donuts, there is a dog tied up out there, barking. The second one's for...
1: What's the next one?
3: It's a 37 Grosvenor Street, so the best access is 7 Mead. She left out what's hissing at her dog that's been there a couple days. I'll find out and get back to you.
1: I received it. I'll go to 765 West Boylston Street first.
3: I got it. Thank you.

0: Thank God.
1: One Green Island Boulevard with EMS and fire. Male passed out a wheelchair, unknown breathing status.
0: Alright, I'll check it out.

0: wagon over to court, three females on board this time. 2831 7.6.
1: 2831 7.6.
0: Yep.
1: All right, 848.

0: Alpha 2-1.
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0: 665 Plantation Street, for an accident. It's going to be at the Dunkin' Donuts, two cars. Mazda versus a Kia. No injury, may need a tow. Apparently the male in the Kia is yelling.
1: Grab it.
0: Receive one.
2: Right.
0: How is she? Oscar 10.
1: Good.
0: Back off. Fire says he was just sleeping, all set.
1: I have that, thank you.
0: Yeah, well.

0: Pause before.
1: Pause.
0: Regarding fraud in 23 Ellesmere Street, if you can head into the police station lobby, speak with David. Says his identity was stolen. Has suspect info.
1: Okay, police station lobby.

0: November 8th?
1: Go ahead.
0: You gotta go, guys.
2: Sorry about that.
0: Oh. Could you, the chairman, and I know if we're removing one disorderly veil from 20 Temple Street, and this matter has been resolved. Thank you.
1: Very safe. You all set?
0: Yep. Sometimes people just respond better to a whistle.
1: Very safe.
3: Hi. Yeah, we're going to change the accent to Belmar at Hooper Street, please.
1: I see.

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1: Good.
0: 141 Belmont is Belmont at Hooper.
1: Okay, thank you.

0: physics. But I'll be clearing. The only one still on scene for operations is Route 16.
1: Perfect.

0: 12.
1: 12, good.
0: Alright, the only access into that building right now is the second floor window. He is going to go back to his house over in the Burnsville area, grab some tools to get one of these doors open down here. He only has a landline, so he's going to call from home when he's on his way back, and we'll head over like 20 minutes after he calls. Are we clear for now?
1: I receive. 12, can I start you over to 75 Piedmont for motor vehicle obstructing? If Dave calling, he's a contractor, he's there to do a job, so there's a car block in the driveway.
0: Very good.
2: Negative.
3: Can you send someone?
2: Absolutely. Seven and ten.
3: That way.
2: Okay.

0: 17.
1: Right.
0: Verbal to NASC, I'll be in report. 5.
1: Proceed.

0: 3. It's into the area 445 Lincoln Street. Again, a report of an accident. It was an iPhone crash detector. No response, no answer on the call back.
1: Appreciate them. I'm on like it now. I'll let you know.
0: Thank you.
1: Per 15,
2: 15. Good.
1: Reported larceny under 5 Exeter Street, apartment number 5, Mr. Thomas. Said someone stole his grill. He does have a suspect.
2: Thank you.

0: Go ahead.
1: I just pulled up and spoke to fire and looked around this area. Everybody got up and walked out, so he cleared himself.
0: Gracie. Hey, did you copy that? Are you there?
2: Hey, I'm not there. I was coming from Southwest Cutoff, but I can back off.
0: All right, received. Though I do have one for you.
2: Go ahead.
0: Panic Threats, 120 Blythewood Avenue. You can speak with Ava. Said her mother's PCA has made threats towards them. She just wants to make sure there's a report on file.
2: Oh, I have it.
0: Appreciate it.
1: Those passengers can just show me down. Put me down for a check. I agree with you. It's all clear.
0: Very safe.

0: 30.
1: Go ahead.
0: Drove up and down Lincoln. No accident. Think it's there, though.
1: Hershey, thank you.
2: Animal control on 2.
1: Yeah, I meet you on the west side. One profit with mine.
3: Is it

0: one. Go ahead.
1: Joe, I'll give you the plate for the cab when you're ready.
2: Go ahead.
1: First vehicle is going to be Mass Reg 6, Mike Golf Whiskey 6-3.
2: Ignition.
1: Second plate is going to be 2 Romeo Lima Alpha 5-3. No toes.
2: Ignition.

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1: When?
0: If you send me an EA to 20 Temple Street, let them know it's a male overdose. I don't know the status yet. Inside one of the shower stalls. I'm going to grab some gloves and knock in, and I'll advise you. All right, thank you.
1: All right, see.

0: to. November 8th.
1: Go ahead.
0: The gentleman has awakened.
2: I did see him before.
0: Yep, change your drawers and put some clean clothes on. I'll be all set with him, and you can back everyone off. I'll do a report, and I'm going to trespass him. Thank you.
1: All right, so you don't need fire or EA?
0: No, ma'am. All set. He is medically cleared, or he's refusing. He's all set.
1: All right, see you, I got...

0: November 8th, can I just give you his name for the CAD remarks? I'll do a report, but this is like his fourth or fifth OD in the last 2 weeks.
1: Yeah, go ahead.
0: Richard Anthony Stone, 724 of 89. I'll be all set as he gets himself dressed, and we'll be walking him off the property momentarily.
1: Are you still off that?
0: Yeah, you got to put clothes on. Yeah, I'm off that, ma'am.
2: I'll be clearing out of 474 Main Street, 05.
3: Proceed.

0: How's your name?
1: Yeah. Hi, whenever you get a chance, can I get EA at Spectrum Lincoln Street? You got a male party, say he fell and suffered from a concussion.
2: Oh, you say he's awake and breathing?
1: Awake and breathing.
2: Rough age?
1: In his 20s.
2: Received in your offset?
1: Offset, thank you.

0: 谢谢提分。Good morning. Would you please put me out at 24 Crescent Street, apartment 3, all set?
1: Very sweet, I have a good morning.

0: 15.
1: Go ahead.
0: All right, this girl was the property of the group home. I spoke with an employee who was here. I'll be doing a report, no suspect information. Goodbye.
1: Receive.

0: SO44. I know Animal Control is working on a couple of things. Can you see if they're available?
1: Animal Control on.
2: Yes, can you make way to 26 Harvard Street? It's going to be the Lutheran Home parking lot. Staff was calling, so he says a sickly looking raccoon is refusing to leave. It's in front of the lobby.
0: Is that clear? What's close to the street? I'll shoot right over there.
2: Thank you. Yeah, they're also looking for you on 4.

0: SO-42. Can you just create a number for the Jefferson walking path? You can call it quality of life. And just close it out. SO-44 was with me as well.
1: Alright,

0: For an accident, no injuries in the area of 20 Queen Street, Queen and Jake's Ave. Two cars, a silver pickup and a silver sedan, being called in by a resident. To assist 12.
1: Let them have that way.
0: Thank you.
2: OB code 4, I'll let you know when I clear.
0: Perfect.

0: Central.
1: Hi.
0: Hi, can I have 9 number 44?
1: The Grove Center?
0: What's Wilson Street?
1: You know, I thought I heard wrong, but yeah, that one's 66991. 66991. Am I running you through there?
0: Yeah, I'm going to bounce to Westside. I guess there's a cigarette corner in front of a business at 26th Market Street. And then I'll take Rosa right after that.
2: November 8th.
1: Go ahead.
2: On that OD slash trespass, if I can have you put in the catter box, Richard Anthony Stone, 724-1989. He's been extracted. He is banned from both 20 and 44 Temple, and this matter is resolved. He is no longer in need of medical attention either. Thank you.
1: This is. You're welcome. Control.
0: Go ahead.
1: Any comments for the Grosvenor call? I mean, for the West Boylston call?
0: So the Grosvenor call, that's the cigarette cool too, right?
1: Affirmative.
0: Alright, so it's like Clear Hyvett Street. I'll ship right over there. It's close by.
1: Tracy, but did you find the dog up at Duncan's or no?
0: I didn't know that, I checked them all around. Nothing to show.
1: All right.

0: Sounds great. Just checking, y'all, sir.
1: Absolutely, I'm clear, sir.
2: Tango 12, I'm at Queen and Jinx.
1: Proceed.
0: You have a co-pilot? Proceed.

0: Engelfall.
1: Right.
0: That'd be two totals, 173 for a Subaru, 5 Bravo, Sam Peckle, 6.5.
1: And a second?
0: Going to be for a GMC pickup, 2 Echo Whiskey, Mike Fortune, right in the middle of the intersection.
1: It'll be early, so I'll get on the way.

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1: I told them.

0: cancer.
1: Go ahead, Marshal.
0: That was 37 Hobbit Street. Well, it was 26 Hobbit Street. That was right there.
1: It was 26, they just called back and said it left, so you are all set.
0: Did you see that? I just arrived. All right, thanks.
1: Thank you.

0: answer.
1: Right.
0: All right, call me at 37 Rosa Street for that record.
1: Gracie.

0: This is going to end up being a 160. The caller here just had a complaint about somebody who works in her mother's doctor's office that she goes to, but she was referred to UMass to make a complaint for them. You can clear it out. Can you show me how you overwhelm this, please?
1: Sure.

0: Traffic 16, can you from the station, that report's done.
1: I guess first part, what was the last part?
0: The report's completed.
1: All right.
2: Madam Clerk, off.
1: Receive, good timing, I have one for you.
2: I have the comments, I will take care of it.
1: I'll receive, thank you. Yep.

0: 对。
1: 对。
0: Mail's being transported to the lake. Thank you.
1: Received, welcome. Just an assist or report?
0: I'll do a report later.

0: Tango 12.
1: What?
0: You can put my numbers on there, I'll take it. Or at least as the vehicles, I'll be clear.
1: Thank you.
2: Thank you, Tango 12, I appreciate it. And 12, all vehicles, 5.
1: Receive 12.

0: Nou, ik voor.
1: Sorry, my mic's all over the place. I cleared out the report. Sorry about that.
0: No problem. Thank you. Hey, Tifus.
2: Hi.
0: Would you please put myself in Echo 14 out at 52 Country Club Boulevard, apartment 1110. Call center.

0: officer.
1: What?
0: Put myself, Delta 21, Delta 88, and Delta 78 at 8 Congress, number 2. Yeah, and related to the main street incident.
1: All right, it went pretty quick. So I have you, 21, 88, 78.
0: Seven.
1: And what was the location again?
0: Congress, number 2.
1: 8 Congress, number 2.

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1: Prime 39.
0: Myself and Crime Scene 6 will be responding to Congress Street.
1: Received.

0: Oscar 1616.
1: 16.
0: Reported domestic. Starts you to 10 Bellevue. It's going to be apartment number 1. We have a female calling. Says her son is trash from the house. Gave his name is Nathan. Not getting any other info. And keeps hanging up when we try to call back.
1: I have it.
0: Card with the 16.
1: 20, I can hit over there.
2: 1800 there, that. That apartment is notoriously bad.
0: Received 18.

0: Oscar 4.
1: 4.
0: At the 77 Merrifield Street apartment, Bravo Foxtrot. Speak with Adriana Mercado. She'd like to report that her roommate, Deborah Asfair, supposedly put bleach in her juice and popped her air mattress. An active restraining order, as confirmed by MasterCard. The female also states that she went to the hospital last night for a seizure after supposedly having a drink.
1: On the way.
0: 3, you assist.
1: 3, I got it.

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1: Proceed.
2: 4.
1: Go ahead.
2: Did police respond last night when she went to the hospital?

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1: Go ahead.
0: You show myself in downtown 13 out at the library for a check. We'll let you know real quick.
1: Okay.

0: or negative. We never went there.
1: Okay, I have that. It shows that there was a restraining order violation called last night. I just checked.
0: Yeah, that call got canceled. We never responded.
1: I get it now. I got it on the way.
0: Proceed.

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1: Good.
2: You gave me an I number for removing a bunch of disorderlies. You can just use the Franklin Street Bridge.
1: Proceed.
0: We got a TRC, Maywood Park, half place.

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1: 13.
0: For an accident, no injuries, 1048 Main Street in front of Little Caesars, two cars, white Ford and a red Tesla.
1: 13.
0: Car to assist.
1: 13, I'll let you know.

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0: morning. 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
1: 77 Elm, apartment 4.
2: Third party caller on, not on scene, stating there's an elderly male there screaming on unknown problems.
0: Violet.
2: One to assist.
0: One, I have it.

0: 13.
1: Go ahead.
0: Let's go with vehicle one. It's going to be Ford Transit, commercial plate, Yankee 99077. Second vehicle is going to be a Tesla SUV. This EV Papa Sierra 78.
1: Any toast?

0: 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I have a third vehicle. Traffic 20.
1: Hi.
0: Could you create a set of numbers for me, please? Do you have that car seat and seven, eight. No tolls for them. Just one toll for the Tesla.
2: It'll be early.
0: Winters.

0: 16.
1: 16, go ahead.
0: I will be clearing the same story here. Kids being disrespectful, mom's had enough. I'll do a couple lines.
1: Proceed.
0: Station for fuel, you know what I question.

0: All right, the caller. Caller's not happy because you called last night. There was or was not a call created for this. Just trying to rectify this.
1: Yeah, there were three different calls created. One was a 160, one was a restraining order violation around the same time. The restraining order violation got put as a duplicate, and then the 160 got cleared out as canceled. And then the medical came in about an hour later.
0: Thank you.

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1: Received.

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1: Sorry about that. I'll put a detail at the McDonald's on Main Street. If you're over here, please let me know.

0: 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Did you get that?
1: I just sent you a text. You can't, your radio keeps breaking up.
2: Number 4.

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1: right. Good morning. Would you please put me out at 44 Piedmont Street on a follow-up also?
0: Okay.
2: Go ahead.
0: You spoke with that male. He declined all services. He cleared alcohol.
2: Ricky.

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1: Third Ave, I'm going to go fill that address first and show the original.
0: Rashid, 9 to assist.
2: Sorry.

0: 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Can I have that number, please?
1: Right.

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1: I'm going to try 61 Chandler, apartment 1R. Also on a follow-up, all set.
0: 51 1R.
1: 61 1R.
0: 61.

0: 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Car to assist.
1: Thank you.
0: Thank you.
2: 20, I'll also head over there.
0: Receive 20.

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0: Downtown 13, we will be clear of the common and will be inside City Hall now for the escort. We'll let you know when we clear.
1: Proceed.
2: So.
1: Go ahead.
2: If you also just want to note in there for the guys that are going to have to go up there tomorrow, that female owns, this sounds like a big dog, so just make a note of it.
1: Proceed.

card responded to 10 Bellevue. Caller called back, stated they took the purse or the death card in the sewer and hit her. He ain't going to be responding because she did not say she wanted one or not. Yeah.

0: 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Go ahead, DOD.
1: Would you please pull me out at 868 Grafton Street, all set?
0: Proceed.

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1: Animal control.
0: Yeah, it's 2 Duxbury Road for a lost dog, no collar, no tag. Supposed to be on the corner around here.
1: 3, did someone have it or they just saw it?
0: I believe they have it.
1: 3, 2.

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1: What?
0: I will be clearing for 4-5.
1: Proceed.

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1: Percy?
2: Thirteen is also with me, are we quick on?
1: Hi, 15, can I start you to 13 at Mildred Ave? It's going to be apartment number 2. Can I see with Antoinette? You can go to a roommate who's leaving and cause some damage inside the apartment. Would you like to speak with you?
2: Thank you.

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Pull me up off the street. You're going to be on Bellevue? Affirmative, Bellevue. My apologies.

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2: MasTag 2, Alpha Mike Foxtrot 3-2, Lakeside Ave Extension at Park Avenue, all set.
0: I just got on Dusty Road.
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1: That's 21.
2: Can you let me know which fire company responded to 474 Main Street earlier this morning? 7:30.
1: I put it in the call, along with the paramedic names.
2: Paramedic.

0: Hey, we'll show.
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0: 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I have the dog. I'm going to be heading over to the west side to pick up another dog. I see one side up.
1: Proceed. Christine, I'm on arrival.
2: Proceed.

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0: Car to car.

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1: Go ahead.
0: You can clear me from that, TRC.
1: Proceed.

0: Yeah, I drove Calera with the Swift. And I'll go to the west side.
1: Proceed.

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0: Is there any way we can get so you down here on Mason Street to lift up a manhole for us or a sewer drain? Sensitive items down it from all this truck.
1: I'll see if they have anybody available.
0: Say again.
1: I will see if they have anybody available.
0: I have it.
1: Where exactly are you located?
0: Fed 14 Mason.

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1: 7.
0: Head to 9 Mott Street, apartment 1 for a 911 hang-up. Coming back to a Kimberlyn Rosario. No answer on the callback. Mapping at this address.
1: North.
0: 9 to assist.
2: 9, I got it.

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1: After all that, there's no violation here of the report.
0: Proceed.

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1: 3.
0: Head to 24 Crescent Street, apartment 3, for section 35. For Pete LaPointe, 51090. He's not worried you're going off, you're coming, but his mother, Linda, is home and will let you in.
1: Yeah.
0: 4 to assist.
1: 4, I got it.

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1: Proceed 18.
2: 16.
1: Go
2: ahead. It's link 4 final from the previous one. I'll be doing a report underneath this one. Right now, it's just a problem. Nobody hit nobody.
1: Proceed.
2: And that will be fine.

0: Oscar 7.
1: 7.
0: No answer on the call back.
1: Thank you.
0: Call control on.
2: Gamma Shore.
0: It's at 35 Orient Street. Caller says he found a cat. Still alive, but her and I was it. Thirty-five Orient Street.
3: Sure, when you have a description of that, we have the panhandle before we end Orient Street.
0: Negative.
3: Alright, we'll just two of them here, and they're both in their usual spot. You can go ahead and say that. Not a threat.
0: Appreciate it.

0: Oscar 14, 1-4.
1: 14, go ahead.
0: It's over to 68 Stafford Street for property damage accident. Coming in front of Dental Dreams, two vehicles, a Yukon and a Corolla. No toes, no injuries, just need help exchanging.
1: Working out.

0: She's somewhat awake and breathing.
1: Proceed.
0: Seven. We knocked numerous times. Nobody answered the first floor. We spoke with the second floor. They were just cooking, and they did not call police. They didn't hear anything either. So you can clear this out for now.
1: Proceed.
0: Two to three, y'all set over there.

0: That's going to be more of a landlord-tenant issue. I'll do a couple lines on this, and I can start this massive tree.
1: Perfect. Right.

0: 15. I chance to have you head towards 11 Trowbridge Circuit. I'm going to speak with Eddie. He called originally to get his belongings, then called back and said she wasn't home. He was going to leave. He keeps calling 911. And the complaint line demanding the police officer show up.
1: Received. Are there any orders in place?
0: Haven't even gotten that far yet. Car to assist? Okay, I got it.
2: Address history shows it's going to be apartment 1. Female Sia.
3: Ah, thank you.

0: And you put myself, CAT-3, and CAT-11 at 926. South Bridge 3, Apartment 4. All stop.
1: Proceed. Oscar 9. Street. W91, hang up. Mapping within 140 meters. No one talking. Possibly sounds like a child. Can't get any adults to answer. Can at least check the area. We've had multiple calls and hang ups.
2: No, no.
1: Seven to assist.

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0: Clear out Honeywell. I drove through and was flagged down by fire. Nothing shown.
1: Proceed.

0: Unknown medical, 205 Chandler Street, along with EMS and fire. Be outside Family Dollar. Unconscious female. Lips are blue. The CPR in progress and Narcan has been given.
1: I have it.
0: Car to assist. 18
2: out of the loop.

0: All right, I'm here. For myself, CAG 6 and 11 out at 705 Celsius Street. We had a male here that was kind of passed out, so we woke him up and he's moving along. We just needed numbers for our camera.
1: I'll run you guys through it.
0: Thank you.
2: Walter Duffy, order 4, please.
3: Yes, Captain.

0: Nothing to laugh on.
1: All right, we checked the area. No one's flying in this town. I checked the number, and Matt McCarty comes back with Belmont Street address, so you can clear this one up for now.
0: Okay.
2: The person was calling in for the medical while on the phone. They just said that an accident happened and unknown injuries.

0: funeral. But the cat was dead. I removed it. I'll throw it away at DPW. Cool bus.
1: Proceed.
0: And there's no injury. Minor collision.
1: Thank you. Go ahead.
0: EA was an update. He has there's no longer CPR in progress.
1: Proceed.
2: Cut. She declined any medical, got up and walked away. Well, that over Chris.
3: Proceed.
0: Copy it.
3: Proceed.

I have a

0: Parties exchange for code 5. I received 9 minutes after the 320 Park Ave. Coded in a citizen at Walgreens. Can I speak with Dennis? He's going to be in a red Honda minivan with Ohio plates. Last week, he reported a vehicle stolen, and the credit card that was in that vehicle was used there, and he needs police in order to see any video footage. Six.
1: CH6, can you pull myself, CH3 and CH11 at 611 Main Street, the whole registry, the mail.
0: Received.

0: Roger.
1: You can back 14 up, have the guy contact the detective bureau. He doesn't do his own investigation, we do it.
2: Received, 11. Any condition, Greg?
3: I have a code 5, thank you, Captain.
1: Also, could someone let Wems know that they're driving down Main Street with a siren and no lights? I tried to let him know.
2: What street were they on, Captain?
1: Main by Piedmont.
2: All right,
4: I'm with EA now. I'm going to have them advise them.

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1: Preston.
0: Okay.

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1: Go ahead.
0: Yeah, TRC, Pleasant at St. Elmo Road, please.
1: Receive.

0: All right, 18.
1: Good.
0: All right, so you're going to go speak with Ruth. She says her husband was involved in an accident yesterday at a rotary in front of a train station where he hit a tree. We have no calls of it whatsoever, but the Great Toyota Highlander is missing. They've called the tow companies. They don't have it. She has no idea where it happened, but she's looking to speak with a PO and possibly report the car is stolen.

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1: 14.
0: For 19, man, M-A-N-N, street, suspicious motor vehicle. Caller says there's a white Kia, unknown reg, been there all weekend, windows are down, concerned someone may be living in it.
1: Got it.

0: 6.
1: Right.
0: Yeah, that man's gonna be picking up his belongings. He will provide your contact information. Call 5.
1: Proceed.

0: Could you look up Washington Square accidents yesterday? Because there's a section of fences down. Looks like a tree was hit over here. I don't know when it occurred.
1: That may be the one that 14 is going to deal with right now. I'm sorry, not 14. Oscar, 18.
0: Yeah, I can't tell. It's just coming into the square from Summer Street on the right-hand side. I don't know how long it's been there.
1: All right, I'll see what we can find.

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1: Go ahead.
0: They got the I number. Go fast.
1: Repeat.
2: 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Be close to the area. You can get a plate. We can verify.
3: I don't want to.

0: for the
1: Chandler Street in front of Central Latino.
2: Chandler, where at?
0: In front of Central Latino, I think it's 130 Chandler Street.
2: Car assist.
3: File out that way.
4: I've been trying to fly that way.

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1: Seventh, I have it.
2: Speak down, level.
0: Proceed.

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0: Receive, wagon. It's going to be in regards to 50 Southwest cutoff. You're going to go to 94 Hamilton Street, speak with Ron Mercier, saying someone broke into his motor vehicle and stole his handicap flag.

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1: What?
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1: What?
0: To be Snaps Reg 3, Yankee, Mike, Victor, 6-3. He comes back as a Hertz rental. I'm seeing some front-end damage. Can you just call them and check with them?
2: Proceed.

0: 14. 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
1: It's a Kia Nitro. 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

0: asking for. It's going to be in front of the courthouse, 225 Main Street. It was put in as a Florida violation. Sounds like more of a 160. Services called it in, stating that Tina Diaz Cortez wants to speak to someone about a Justin Steele violating an order. And that's really all the information we have.
1: They're in our police station lobby or at the courthouse. I'm sorry, I missed it.
0: Yeah, they were in the lobby. Now they're currently outside the courthouse.
1: On the way.

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Probably easier if you just go over to Park Ave and ask them. 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
1: 7.
0: Head to 119 Providence Street. I'll speak to Amy from Worcester Rehab. She's trying to make a report of one resident assaulting the other resident last night, hitting him in the stomach with a cane. No one injured.
1: No.
2: Takes forever to get through their phone tree and then just sit down and hold.
1: I have it. We're just checking because the windows are already down. It's been in an accident. It appears that it's been abandoned.
2: Perfect. Let me know if they're going to retrieve it or if they want us to.
3: Angle 1242.
2: Hey, can you go to 4 real quick?
1: Going up. Good.
0: 14 Clap Street. Speak to Scott in an orange TP unit at the end of it. He can't turn around. He needs some assistance.
1: Turn up.

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0: 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I'm going to speak with Joanna inside. Need to report her daughter, who's 15 years old, was jumped this morning at school.
1: Thank you.

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1: Send out a couple, bro.
0: Thank you.

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1: Go ahead.
0: Who is the area tow for, let's say, Washington Square?
1: Stand by. It's going to be Boulevard.
0: Thank you.

0: 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Go ahead. 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
0: Could you please call Tina and see where she's at?
1: We don't have her number.
0: Take one more look around the courthouse for the third time. I'll let you know.
1: Okay.

0: 18. Okay. All right, I'm thinking of maybe not holding her back and looking at the record on this. Does she know what time the accident may have occurred?
1: She has very, very, very little information. She doesn't know what happened.
0: Alright, stand by. I'm going to try and get a hold of Holden. They ran it at 12:05, and then they also dealt with it this morning at 2 a.m.
1: Okay.

0: Gracias.
1: You just gave me like 2,300 hours to midnight, approximately. I don't know.
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0: 7.
1: Go ahead.
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0: 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So we can clear this out.
1: Received.

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1: Okay.
0: All right, the crash was in Paxton at 143 this morning. It's going to be Paxton Auto that has the vehicle. If she wants any more information, she can reach out to them.
1: Thank you very much.
0: Go ahead.
2: 14, the car is being legally rented and it's legally parked until 10 p.m. tonight. It'll be code 5.
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0: unknown based on the comments, but if you want to head that way, 20 Woodland Street, we just have the one male force his way in with a friend. Does not know him. He's the only renter. Card was 20 Woodland Street, apartment 1 Romeo.
1: Or Shane, you can put me on.
2: You're 312. When you get there, just give me an update. I think it's on the way.
3: Received. I'm familiar with the mail. It's usually on 94C involved. He just doesn't want whoever he invited over there anymore. I'll let you know.
2: Thank you.
4: Traffic here.
0: Traffic, you're going to call him. Go ahead.
4: Traffic 18.
0: Go ahead.
4: Do you have a accident at Park Avenue, Shirley?
0: I have one at 487 Park Avenue, so it sounds about right. A white Nissan Rogue and an orange Subaru.
2: Yes, I'm here with it.
0: Thank you.

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1: Under the set number is for an assist citizen. You can use 76 Green Street. Multiple citizens are having issues with the parking meters down there. They're not working. You want to call the city, no, please.
0: Repeat.

0: 14-12. I have them behind 23.
1: Woodland.
2: Bancroft, sorry.
1: All right, Reese, are you guys good right now? I'm just finishing up this conversation. And I'll have her there.
2: I'm good for right now. Let me get out and talk to him.

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1: Good.
0: You got me a tow for Mass Tag 6, X-ray Echo Sierra 3C. It's just one motor vehicle into a fire hydrant. The hydrant's all set.
1: What kind of car was it?
0: Nissan Rogue.
1: Okay.

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1: Alright.
0: Early's was notified for the tow.
1: Thank you. You can throw my numbers on this.

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0: Hey, no home invasion. I just talked to the other two parties involved. I'm just going to go talk to the suspect now, but no home invasion.
1: Terrific job. Thank you.

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1: Time is 12:35. Number 67088.
0: Thank you.

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1: I got it.

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1: Brandon.
0: Can you just show me a route to my guard, please?
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0: 17. 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Needs to report a 2019 Hyundai Elantra was hit. No suspects.
1: Receive, I have it.

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1: What location?
0: 19 Bancroft.
1: Receive wagon on 2 wagon.
2: Yeah, I got that. Wagon's on.
1: Can we get you to 19 Bancroft Street, please, for one?
2: All right.

0: Wagon, what number Bancroft was that?
1: It's going to be on the west side, I'm not sure.
0: Sorry, not so sure.
1: Okay. In the BF apartment. The male's saying the roommate just put bleach in his food and he ate it, and he's requesting EMS.
2: Okay.
1: Three.
2: Three, I got it.

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1: Go ahead.
0: Can you head to One Chino Ave for a check on the welfare? We have a caller saying that there's somebody doing the fentanyl fold, and they should be checked out.
1: All right, but I'll let you know.
0: There you go.

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1: Right.
0: You can clear out that accident, or at least has that vehicle. I'll do a report, Colfax.
1: Appreciate it.

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1: I got it. He is going to be staging.
2: Three to four, I'll be there in a minute.

0: 90. For the Preserve the Peace, 65 Prescott Street. We have Anna Delise Flores calling. She's actually going to be on foot outside the fix. She's requesting an officer standby while she gets her daughter from her ex, Nequa Henry. There's a restraining order, apparently.
1: I know what.
0: Where is she?
2: 20 on

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1: 15, go ahead.
0: I'll be doing a report. Code 5.
1: Receive.
2: Thank you, Northern Ireland.
1: Receive 19.

0: Oscar 13. Okay. Getting more calls from 63 Illinois. Two cars, a silver and a black one. People sitting outside blasting music. Where is she? Car available to assist 63 Illinois.
1: Hello, I don't know how that works. Can you just add me to 20 Woodland Street?
0: All right, I'll run you through it.

0: 12.
1: Alright, wagon has that now. Doing a report. You can recode it at the NEA. It was no home invasion. Thank you.
0: Perfect.

0: Well, was the EA rolling this way, or were they just staging?
1: They were notified to come in, but I'll find out if they're on their way or if they were still alive.
0: Alright. He's claiming that he had a ranch with him, didn't you know?
1: I guess.

0: 2.
1: Siobhan.
0: 320s are removed and declined medical attention. My back to med star off. Good question.
1: I got it.

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1: Good.
0: Could you start me another ambulance for mom? And there's a 5-month-old baby here. She doesn't want to have another seizure, so she wants to go to the hospital as a precaution.
1: All right, I'll call him right now.
0: All right, just let them know that they're going to be transporting a baby, so.
1: Chris.
0: Meds still were taken, but they don't have a baby carrier.
1: Chris.
2: Delta 22. Put myself in Delta 61 out of 248. Mountain Street, please, for 700.
1: You said 248 East Mountain Street?
2: 248.
1: I got it.

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1: Proceed.
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1: Done.
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2: 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I'll be doing a report. You can clear it out.
1: Proceed.

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0: 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Let me clear it out.
1: Perfect.

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0: 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We have Caroline calling, saying yellow cab number 23 is harassing her and yelling at her. She tried to get into her car, and she's scared.
1: On the way.

0: 7, just be advised, the caller is going to be waiting in a gray Nissan Rogue, and the yellow cab took off and took a right onto Aetna Street.
1: Hey, I'll be clear of the hospital.

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1: Sure.
0: 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I do. He was just acting erratic, so I sent another car.

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0: Can you pull me out at 27 Richard Street for parking violation offense?

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1: I was able to make contact with a registered owner, and they were spoken to about parking in handicapped spots, and they moved the cars, no citation issues. Go back.
0: Perfect.

0: Control.
1: In Area 2, Boardman Street, call a report in. There's a raccoon that seems to be hanging around.
0: 3D, I'll check it out. 2 Boardman Street.
1: Correct.
0: 3D.

0: 7.
1: Okay.
0: Report's on file. They were both advised and cleared out.
1: Okay.

0: One.
1: One, go ahead.
0: One, can you and two head over to 45 Kenwood Ave for Preserve the Peace? We have Christopher calling. He's in a blue Toyota. I have no other info, but I believe he needs to get some belongings from the house here.
1: Okay, I have it. Three, I'll go with one. You can back off, two.
0: All right, two, you can back off.

0: Oscar 14. Command 911, hang up in area 4 Man Street. It's going to be from the bridge of Central Mass. Static on the line, busy on callback.
1: Thank you.
0: Guard with us.
1: Second head with us.

0: 19.
1: Continue.
0: Same caller from earlier from 65 Prescott Street. Now she's in front of the courthouse, wants to report her 7-month-old missing.
1: Right, Matt.

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1: Do we have anybody from SAU?
0: Anybody from what?
1: SAU.
0: SAU on 2?
2: Dispatch, who you calling?
0: 19's looking for someone from SAU.

0: Gerald and three, I'll get a hold of somebody. Just give me a minute.
1: Okay, they're going to be calling out in a second.
0: Looking for SU, 12.
2: Yes, I'm Oscar 19. Can we just go up to 4 real quick?
0: I have that.

0: Yeah, what's wrong?
1: Trent?
0: We'll be clear from Boardman and bring in the raccoon to Webster Square.
1: Christine?
2: Christine.
1: Fred?
2: Staff here is unaware of any issues. They're saying that phone number's not coming back to anything that they have. It might be a fax machine.
1: Received.

0: Do I have anyone that can search the 649 Lincoln Street for an accident with injuries?
1: Three, I can get out of here and out that way.
0: I have that, thank you. Maybe a green Jeep, you know, white Jeep. One male is complaining of arm pain.
1: Did you say arm pain?
0: Affirmative.

0: 17.
1: For the third time today, 10 Bellevue Street, apartment number 1. 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Someone's talking about throwing ashes out.
2: Can I have it?
1: 18 to assist.
2: 18, I have it.

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1: Three, go ahead.
0: Kingfoot, Master Edge, 4, Whiskey, Charlie, Juliet, 1, 2 in the comments. Here's the airbag deployment, so I'll need a tow for that one.
1: Alright, guys, I'll throw you a tow.

0: operations.
1: Go ahead.
0: 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Thank you.
2: For larceny for motor vehicle, 24 Hollywood Street, apartment number 1, and through with Lorraine, say someone stole her wallet from her vehicle sometime overnight. No suspect info.

0: 17.
1: What?
0: You can disregard trying to call that number back. That phone is here in the house. It's the son's, Chris, who I just spoke with. I guess the grandmother and the mother are went on a walk and left. I'm trying to locate them, see if I can flag them down and talk to them, but I'll let you know.
1: One of the call takers has her on the phone right now. I'll let you know.
0: Oh, great. Thank you.

0: Police Operations, what's the PD for suspect tie?
1: 9 clear seat, have a good day.
0: Receive, ma'am, thank you as well.

0: All right, so the call taker got a hold of her, told her to come over and talk to you. I think she has not approached.
1: Yeah, we're still waiting for the house.

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0: 13. Can I talk to you over to 114 Chandler Street, coded trespassing? The caller states there were two people yelling at each other. They're currently sitting on the bench in front of the school. They tried to get in the door.
1: Right here.
0: 15 to assist.

0: 17. The gentleman dispatcher was talking to came out and spoke with me. This is her son, Chris. I guess she used her phone, or his phone, to call dispatch about 20 minutes ago for the initial call. I'm still going to check the area, see if I can talk to her. But you can clear it out for now.
1: All right, well, I'm going to go ahead and start you over to 11 Seaver. Got a report of two female tenants arguing in the office, the complex there. They believe it may turn physical. One is described as Hispanic, female, orange hair. The other one is white female, black hair, black top.
2: Great. Hey, can I go?
1: Thank you.

0: 15 in the morning right now. Who was the caller for this?
1: Christine, the name we have is Margaret.

0: Boulevard has that vehicle. So, yeah, I'll decline transport. Report on file. There we go.
1: Great.

0: I spoke to the parent here. I'm going to be doing a report on this. Leave it open as a 700 for now as well.
1: Proceed.

0: 17. 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Will be code 5.
1: Perfect.
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0: Special duty 2LB and 72, 024, good afternoon.
2: Good afternoon.

0: Kevin, officer near Stafford and heard they can assist Auburn with a motor vehicle stop involving a possible firearm.
1: Receive 14 first.
2: They're in Hollywood right now. I can go there in a few minutes.
0: Receive. It's going to be a white Durango mask tag 4 Foxtrot Bravo Hotel 85. Brandished a firearm. Auburn did locate it. They are currently at Stafford and Heard.
3: 11, I'll be in 53, Victor 250. Good afternoon. I can head that way.
4: Four, I'll be in 74, Charlie 228, good afternoon.
5: Good afternoon.

0: 4.
1: 4, go ahead.
0: Can I have you head over to 6 Elizabeth Street, apartment 2F, for the disturbance? We have a caller in 3F, says a female below him is yelling and throwing things around, says she thinks the landlord locked her out of the apartment.
1: Got it.
0: There
2: with 4. 2 LV and 17, Papa 222, good afternoon. I'm just grabbing my stuff, I can start that with.
0: Good afternoon, I have it, I'll be gone.

0: 12, I just passed the afternoon turn. 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I see some lights off at James Street, so I'm continuing that way.
1: Paris, just let me know where you find them and I'll correct it.

0: 16. There's going to be a roster change. I'll be in 31, Bravo 252. Good afternoon.
1: Well, that's a confirmed location for me, Stafford at James Street.
2: Proceed, are you interested in responding to Stafford? It's going to be Stafford at James.

0: 12, you can fill any cards out. Is the name.
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1: 7, you calling?
0: Yeah, Dolphin, can you just create me an I number, coded grant activity, and use the station address? You can clear it out, thank you.
1: Hey, Steve, you're welcome. I'm going to stand by with Auburn. Have a good day.
2: Did you have any comments for Hollywood?
1: I'll be doing a report on it. No suspect info. Her window was left open overnight, so there's no damage to her car. They just opened it up.
2: Proceed.

0: Special Duty 3 and 31, Foxtrot 221, Charlie 191. Good afternoon.
1: Good afternoon.
0: Special Duty 3, we're actually going to be in Cruiser 62, not 31.
1: I got it, thank you.

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1: Gracie, good afternoon.
0: I'll be your West Side 812.
2: Received.

0: ですよ。
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2: Hey, good.

0: What?
1: Can you show us out at Morgan Park for a check? We'll let you know when we're clear.
0: Okay.

0: Hey, I just had a taxi pull up to me. 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MedStar was already on scene here, so I'm going to let them know.
1: Can you see where the accident is?

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1: Great, thank you. I'll put you on it.
0: Four.
1: Go ahead.
0: Female COA and cleared out.
1: Perfect.
2: 7, that male's awake and just not responsive, but he's awake.
1: Well,

0: head over to 34A Adams Street for the check on the welfare. Elder Services is requesting a check of Gina Turner, 42464. They haven't seen her since Thursday. Not in any hospitals.
1: I got it. Here I am. Seven.
0: Five.
1: All right, I'll be all set. He's just DK. I'll let you know if he ends up going to the hospital.
0: Great, dude. Special duty two, you have it?
2: I got it. Hold on. Keep me on for now.

0: four, I got another one for you when you're ready.
1: Go ahead.
0: 209 Shrewsbury Street, it's going to be for harassment. It's going to be at Studio 209 by the front door. You're going to speak to Alana De La Cruz. She's reporting that Alexa and Natalia Felix are harassing both her and the father of her child with texts and phone calls.

0: 2.
1: 2, go ahead.
0: Can you head to 22 Greatbrook Valley Ave, apartment 6, for a larceny, over? I'm going to speak to Sarah. She had someone rip open her packages, and stuff is missing.
1: I have it.
2: Especially too. For that medical, yeah, he's taking them off the legs. The DKML, they're all set, and the cab driver's also all set. What do you have on 50 syllables cutoff from right here?
0: For 50 syllables cutoff is a check on the welfare. We have Malaya Nelson calling to report there's a white female in a red sweatshirt and just her underwear, yelling to herself outside the Chuck E. Cheese.
3: I got it, just one call.
0: Yeah, affirmative, just the one.
3: Alright, I got it, I'll be pulling up in a second.
0: I got it. Good.
4: Alright, I got one, so when you're ready.
0: Go ahead with it.
4: It's gonna be an Acura MDX, Maryland Reg. 1 Echo Yankee 5390. Rear end damage in the back right tire is completely flat.
0: I got it, just the one toe?
4: Yeah, just the one. It was a last second decision. For the medical, that male's going to be going up to UMass. He's DK. I'll do a couple lines.
0: I got it. I'll show you a toe.
4: Thank you.
0: Both of you for that,
4: Thank you.

0: morning. For an accident, no injuries, in front of Price Chopper, 221 Park Ave, have a medical transport van and a Jeep Cherokee.
1: I have that.
0: 16 to assist. I have that.

0: 4.
1: Good.
0: And I'm at 209, and doesn't look like anyone's here. It's all dark, and there's no answer. Can we call the caller, please?
1: I can. Stand by.

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1: Done.
0: Alright, she just left before I got here. I checked the area, I can't locate her, check on her. She'll call back if she does a turning clear out.
1: Perfect.

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1: Alright, you can clear this out, social calls back. You can also clear out on 176 Shrewsbury Street. I'm looking at the playground and all you parking out, there's no one out here.
0: Alright, I got it.

0: 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Right. What do you have in, 861 grab? 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
1: Mail party, have Valvoline, Jonathan states he was there to get an oil change, and now they're refusing to give him his vehicle back.
0: Okay, I wish they will.
1: Receive.

0: 4.
1: In regards to a hit and run, 225 Shrewsbury Street. Caller's now at 363 Beechwood. He said on arrival, give him a call and he'll step out for you.
0: What address am I going to?
1: The Beechwood Hotel, 363 Plantation.

0: 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Sorry for me taking longer. I'm sure that male left and the employee who was involved is no longer on the scene, so moving on to the next.
1: Proceed.

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1: Go ahead.
0: You can clear us from Oregon Park and put us out at Shore Park.
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0: If Belfield has a vehicle to be reported on file, you can clear that out. I'll take care of 1413 Grafton, and I'm right here.
1: 13.

0: You have an accident at Lincoln Plain Station.
1: 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I got nothing yet.
0: Alright, you can put me out with one.
1: Risk.
2: Four, I'm just a block away. 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
1: Listen.

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1: You can clear us from Shore Park. It's all quiet. We're now out at Clayton Beach.
2: Okay. 17 Hobby 76. Whiskey 250 out there.
0: Thank you.

0: take of being 81 Tango 241. Good afternoon.
1: Good afternoon.
0: And I'll be 8 Bravo 241. Good afternoon.
1: Good afternoon.

0: especially with you.
1: What?
0: All right, they were already off the property. I spoke for her. She's all set and cleared out. Can you just create a set of numbers for the Franklin Street Bridge? It's about 20 people over here. They were all about to move along. They're starting to pack up. I'll check back later.
1: Proceed.

0: Casey. Right. I'll be out with the DMV directly in front of the station. Major Taylor at Belmont. 6, Whiskey, Whiskey, Yankee, 7-9. I'm going to go see what's going on with him.
1: Thank you.

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0: Okay.

0: 5, I'll be in 21, Julie 172, good afternoon.
1: Good afternoon.
0: Five, I'm going to have the major teller to see if 18's all set.
1: Proceed. 49 just got flagged down in front of 126 Sandler Street with a motor vehicle accident, and you started a route car this way. Go ahead.
0: You just created that numbers for checks of Wachusett Brewery, 1 Kelly Square, whatever number it is, and you can file it. Nobody's here.
1: Proceed.
0: I think it's 150 Green, actually. I'm sorry. Thank you.
2: House for 12.
1: Go ahead.
0: Can I have your number, please?
1: 67129. 67129.
0: All right, thank you.

0: Session Duty 1 will be in 26, Golf 222, Foxtrot 173, good afternoon. East Lager, check the Green Street Bridge, pile off, please.
1: Afternoon. And received.

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0: Do you mind creating me a set of numbers for a check of Oriad Place up in Shawnee and clear it out?

0: 12, I have two tools for you, and you're ready.
1: Go ahead.
0: The first one is going to be Master Edge 5, Romeo, Charlie, Tango 8-1. It's going to be a white Jeep Cherokee. Sorry, white Jeep Compass. And the second one is going to be livery plate, Charlie 5159. That second one is up to you, Prius.
1: Three toes.
0: Correct.

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1: Thank you.

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0: 1009 Arbutus Road for the Mac residence alarm. There's going to be a burglar on front door. We have no key holder responder. There's a Ring camera that shows someone out of view, but we don't have a description.
1: Okay.
0: Three to assist.
1: Three, I got it.

0: Hi.
1: How are we doing on the report? You can clear it out.
0: Okay.
2: Okay, are they already there?
0: They're pulling up now. I'll let them know. Thank you.
2: Okay.

0: Oscar 2. We have another accident, no injury, at Plantation at Lincoln. The Toyota.
1: I have it.

0: One.
1: What?
0: Myself and three, we're going to be searching the area for a white male wearing pants, unknown color pants, and a black hoodie.
1: Okay.
0: Just had the suspicious person in tow to this. I was just flagged down by the residents of whoever the house in the corner of Burncourt and Arbutus, and they stated that male did go into the backyard and he believed he was trying to get into the house, so then he left on foot.
1: Proceed.
0: Sorry, dude, we'll head up there.
1: Proceed.

0: 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There's several neighbors in the
1: Proceed.

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1: Right.
0: Lincoln Street, PRV versus Lexus, unknown injury, report of one female stuck inside the car. Not answering questions.
1: All right, said unknown, unknown injury.
0: Affirmative. Another available unit to assist.
1: Four, I can start the way.
0: Proceed.
1: Let's hit and run. Just, be doing a report and forward into traffic.
0: Proceed.
1: Press.
2: Could you put myself in CIT 11 out at 26 Montague Street? We will be all set. Over to the team.
1: Is it 26?
2: Yes.

0: just responding to 300 Lincoln Street. Fire's updating. There's no entrapment. Clarify.
1: You can clear me to tell you, Jack Gasson's on the way. I can start towards 300 Lincoln as well.
0: Proceed. 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
1: 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I'll give you a number in a second.
0: Received.
1: I'm going to be out of the car.

0: 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It's Boston Road at Cold Spring. It's a one-car motor vehicle into a tree and a fence. Looks like no injury.
1: Yeah, well... Zero one, you copy that?
2: Yep, I have it. 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
0: Yeah, nothing to do with me. Just drove by it. Thank you.

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0: In regards to 3 Book Street, you're going to speak with a Clarence Johnson at 22 Cumberland Street regarding his motor vehicle being hit yesterday at the park. It's going to be a Nissan Altima color gray. Let's make a report.
1: Hey.

0: 12.
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0: No fills we needed. Probably don't report. Code 5.
1: You said no vehicles needed those?
0: Yeah, they ended up driving off and getting their own tools, I believe.
1: Okay.
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0: 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What's your best address for Lincoln at Haven?
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0: It's at 163 Madison Street, the Burger King. Manager says there's two males inside doing 94 C's, refusing to leave.
1: I got it. I'll let you
0: know. 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
1: Special day to hold on.
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1: So to check on the welfare, 49 Sagamore Road, apartment number 2. Mother's calling, states her son, Deo Ortiz, 17 years old. Has mental health issues, out of control, just destroying his room, saying he wants to harm himself. She's afraid for him and others in the home. No weapons. He has not done anything or taken anything at this time. My last update, he took off running on foot down Sagamore towards Gold Star. Described as a black Hispanic male, about 5'11", 120 pounds, long curly brown hair, and a bun in gray, black shorts.
0: Part of 18, I'm with him.

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0: and or move along. Okay.
1: Ten, I have another for you.
0: Right.
1: Bull Street, apartment 3 for disorderly. Candy states her neighbor here is screaming and freaking out. No other information.
0: Hey guys. Special duty.
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1: Head to 51 Fairfax Road for a 911 hang-up. The landline calling. Sounds like there's people hitting buttons on the phone, talking in the background, but not answering any questions. MasterCard showing apartment 2.
0: 10. Once I finish, I'll see you go off to Fairfax.
1: Proceed. 7, disregard.
2: I got it.

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0: the street for reported as an unauthorized individual. I'm two. He let me make dishes robbed on the front porch of the home here. Then said it was a male and everyone is outside right now. I'm going up in the attic.
1: Hi, Abbott.
0: Did you see Dawson 13?
2: 13, Abbott.

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1: 15, 10 traffic.
2: Special duty 4, 10 traffic.
1: Appreciate it. 11, 10 traffic.
3: Airport, can I have that call again?
0: Yes, a female named May at 20 Woodland Street. Gave the address that she was robbed at 20 Woodland. Not sure if it was in her apartment or outside. She just gave her name and said it was a male, and everyone was outside, and then hung up on the call taker. Thank you.

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1: She just gave May. Her first name is May. M-A-Y.
0: I am, thank you.

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0: Commercial alarm, 199 Southwest cutoff. 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
1: I got it. Take it with me.
2: Put out ACO 3 and ACO 4 at 175 Brookline Street. Some kind of sick animal in the yard. I'm not sure what it is.

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0: 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There's no answer on callback, so I'll keep trying. She pinged right there.
1: Oh, we have.

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0: 45 Graham Street, apartment 401 for harassment report. Sweet Arlene, you know, I mean, Jose Carlos that keeps calling her.

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1: Good afternoon, 19.
0: Can you just pull all that information on JO just as a check on the welfare for now, please? He's last of Sagamore and Park Ave.
1: Hey, check pull, Frost 19. 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

0: mental health issues. 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
1: Team, we checked the area. 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
0: Can you show us out at Elm Park? We'll let you know when we're clear.
1: Appreciate it.

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1: Bye.
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1: Okay.

0: but
1: check to Venus Street. Try to get a dirty interpreter on the line. Female wasn't really saying much. Sounded like she was possibly having trouble breathing between breaths. The interpreter did say she was saying 22 as well, but the call was mapping within 9 meters of 2.
0: I got it. What type of interpreter?
1: Dury. D-U-R-I.
0: I'll check it out.

0: Oscar 4. That's a 126 Tacoma Street for domestic related, Arabic speaking only. Speaking with Zane Abe. It's her husband, Kayon Hagar, 212-84, just beat her and her kids up. No weapons. EA declined.
1: Four, I got it.
0: Five to assist.
2: Okay.

0: probably head to the area of 618 Lincoln Street for a motor vehicle versus an electric bike. Male still on the ground.
1: Six, I got out that way.
2: Four, I'm back up.
3: Zero one, do we have any traffic now? Stay home yourself.
0: Traffic five.
4: Go ahead.
0: Vehicle versus more electric bike. Male down on the ground still.
4: Appreciate it.
5: Well, I'll try 45 in the street.
0: Okay.
5: Clear out, come to a report. Just so you're aware, my handset doesn't work currently, so I won't be able to hear you. I'm out of stuff.
1: Or we got EA coming.
2: Rotary or defense in the half, male complaining of arm and leg pain, unknown extent of the injury.
0: Okay,
1: come here, 4.
0: Okay.

0: Special duty 3.
1: Special duty 3.
0: You can clear us from Elm Park. It's all quiet over here. Go up.
1: I appreciate it. Thank you.

0: operation. Good evening. I have orders for 11, 16,
1: 18, okay, Richie, that thank you. Good evening.
0: Thank you. 15.

0: Good evening. I have orders for office 2, 3, and 4.
1: Alright.
2: What?

0: Good evening. I have orders for office 2, 3, and 4.
1: Hi. Hey, Aaron, you're on.
2: Name or apartment number?
3: Three, can you set the wagon for 1 minute?
2: Wagon on wagon.
4: -9, nothing in MasterCard.
2: Thank you.

0: Yeah, what's wrong?
1: Yeah, what's wrong, guys?
0: So we called a 5 from Brookline. It was a porcupine stuck behind our shed in the wall. We got it for all the

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1: Time of arrest is 17:56.

0: wound up back in off Lincoln Street, correct?
1: Correct.
0: Avenue, Honda Accord versus Navy or Red Chrysler. No injury possible though.
1: Yeah.

0: Go ahead.
1: I'm going to clear out of Lincoln, head over to Tacoma.
0: Proceed. 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
1: Go ahead.
0: Hey, just let the EA know that the train is passing Keene Road, so they might have to go all the way around towards Cambridge Street or a different route to get to Phoenix.
1: Thank you.

0: ask a 14. 248 Mill Street, for a commercial alarm. To kill the St. Agnes main entry alarm. Ask a 50. Especially before I can go with them.
1: I'm back with that.
0: 15, you can disregard, especially if it was on one.
2: 11, can you get an I number, please?
0: Yes, I number is 671-72. 671-72.
2: Thank you.

0: Hi.
1: I'm not seeing either of those vehicles. Want to give them a call back, please?
0: Okay.

There's some new cleaners at the facility starting today. Just put the wrong code in. Do you think

0: guess security did find the mother, but she's kind of causing an issue. They're still in the office at the moment.
1: Dude, Wagon has that mail. I'm going to head over there.
0: Where is he?

0: Oscar 13.
1: Okay.
0: We stop at 224 Richard Street. Oh, fire and EMS. It's going to be apartment 4 for a suicide attempt. 53-year-old female called, said she tried to harm take herself by taking pills and had a knife. I'm not sure if she still has them. More comments.
1: I have that. Did you say EMS was already out too?
0: No, negative. EMS fire on the way. Receive.
1: 11-0 Point Daily as well.
0: Alright, receive. Okay, all guys, I guess she put the knife down. It's in the kitchen. She says she took one sleeping pill.
1: Yeah, I have it. Your opinion about the Richard's sleeping back is off. I don't need it.
0: Apple 33 from 48.
1: Correct. I go 33 and I go 48.
0: Appreciate it.

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0: 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He's doing a report out.
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Thank you.

0: I've heard disorderly now, 18th and Conic Road. Brian calling, states he has a friend over. He's, appears to be DK, driving a black F-350, blocking his driveway, refusing to leave, yelling. He does say his friend is known to get violent. No weapons.
1: I have it. I'm very familiar with the caller.
0: Chris. Thank you for

0: curious the numbers for Dimitri Bajan, go to check on the welfare. He's all set. He doesn't want any ambulance or police assistance, and he was moving along and cleared out.
1: Okay. Answer on callbacks. Back to a Cameron McPherson that was at distress. Had a few times today.
0: Have that.
1: That's 17.
2: I got it.
1: Give it to you.

0: Oscar one.
1: It's going to be in the area of 8 Knowlton Ave for a hangout. It's mapping within 5 meters, no answer on callback, and no match in Master Guards.

0: Scott.
1: Payload is transported under inspection. I'll be doing a report. Clear set at an open half.
0: Received. 12, you guys all set?

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1: To do a part 3 for a welfare check. Perfect.
0: I got it. Nice with me.
1: Got it.

0: 12.
1: Hello?
0: We tried to call the department. We didn't call the inquiry out.
1: Who's it?
2: Thank you.

0: or I was a little drunk, so he's almost home. We're just gonna let him continue until he goes back.
1: All right. Oscar 3.
2: Go ahead.
1: 195 Lincoln Street, apartment 3, for a neighbor dispute. I have Samantha calling, states her neighbor from apartment 2, accusing her of throwing items down the stairs and threatening to beat her up. Now we have the second floor calling, states they threw Clorox containers at her son. There's a lot of yelling in the background.
2: I got it.
1: Five.
2: I got it.

0: 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They required no police assistance. 5, thank you.
1: Appreciate it.

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1: Okay, touch.
0: Wagon to 127 Fairmont. 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
1: Wagon on.

0: Roger, I'm on. I'm with the next Fairmont. Right.
1: Okay, we have another pickup. Hamilton at Fairmont Avenue. Hamilton at Fairmont.
0: Coming from the station.

going to be 94 Austin Street, apartment 2L, for a fraud. Anderson Normal calling the states he went to the station to make a report. He was scammed out of $4,000 by someone impersonating an officer last week. He's heading home from the station.

0: go ahead and get it, man. You should be on. Rod? There is a wagon coming here, right?
1: Affirmative.
0: Can you ask him to expedite? It's getting a little rowdy over here.
2: Yes, call 3, step up that wagon, please.
0: Wagon, you have that?
3: Can you repeat that, please?
0: They're asking if you can expedite.
3: Okay.

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1: 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Well, as this caller said, she was assaulted here by another customer at this store. He was allegedly choked. Declined EA, and both parties are still on scene. Point the other way. Got it.

0: Echo 48.
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0: 3.
1: If you want to check the area of Accure heading towards the station, a concerned employee from Accure states a female just took off from their facility. She's allegedly stumbling down the road. White female at a hospital again.
0: I got it.

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1: It's going to be 233 Canterbury Street for a disturbance. 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
0: Hi there.
1: 12 to assist.
2: Hi, Abby.
0: Routine, you can take a 12. I'm with 11.
1: Received. 12, did you copy?
2: 12, I have it, thank you.

0: It's going to be 100 Mayfield Street, we're in check. Big Y employee Amy is calling, states a 60 to 70 year old Hispanic male wearing a black hoodie, black pants, who appears very DK, fell in the parking lot. He refused EA, but she wants to check them. Thank you. 15 Toothless.
1: Again.

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0: 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When you're ready, I'll give you the info. Going to be New Hampshire Reg 569-2522. It's a Chevy Impala. It's got heavy front end damage. 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

522. It's a Chevy Impala. 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Yeah, it's right at the intersection up by what's the street? I don't even know what the street is. It's all the way down here by Old Sam's, right at the intersection, coming onto the highway.

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0: It's going to be 20 William Street for parking violation. Resident states cars are parked in permit-only spots on the street in front of this address. It's going to be an Audi and some silver sedan.